Keensburg. I've occasionally been called out of touch, but I am definitely not out of time. I got plenty tonight. Yeah, Ralphie's off, so we got some great classic hits to play in the meantime, like Hall & Oates on The Boss.

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How about a blue plate special from Michelle Emmobile? Don't you forget about listening to The Boss while you're working. Winning a $25 gift card to Mulberry Street Italian Center in Brick. Had their pizza at my very first Boss staff meeting. Pretty good. You want it free? 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
9: Jersey weather.
10: No worries today. Today's forecast, rain tapering off by 10. Cold front coming through. Cloudy, low 60 the rest of the night. Occasional showers tomorrow, 63. Roosevelt at 72. Fork and River, 73 at 72. Fork is-

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Jersey Zone 107.1 The Boss. And me and Mr. Jones used to daydream about being on the radio. I do that already, but I'm still daydreaming about something else.

Make it a little dangerous. 107.1 The Boss, 99.7 South Jersey. Take a little snippet of the romantic tour, and you get this. Oh, you get so much on stage when you check out the show. People have seen the shows already. Rolling through the Midwest are raving about Bruno Mars. 107.

Hey, congrats to everybody graduating this season. Southgate Manor, the site for Brick Township High and all the graduates. They look so classy. They look so nice. I found a couple of pictures of my high school prom the other day. That all feels very cheesy. But I'm happy for you guys. Here's Fallout Boy, 107.1, The Boss.

0: 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It's Al Levine on the scene with three words for you. Summer blast off. It's coming. Friday morning, Greg T and Rochelle broadcasting live from the Crab's Claw. You know the place. It's a Jersey tradition, right? Route 35 Lavalette on the beach. Now, this is all driven by the world-famous Autoland Route 22 East. Live music. Guys are going to love the Eddie Testa band. How about the house band? You know them. Captain and O'Neill. They're going to be there performing live. Just try requesting Love Will Keep Us Together and see what happens. Joe Nolan, the address. That kicks it all off. It's free, and it's a day of just beaching and having fun, getting into the summer. Benefiting the Maureen E. Nolan Foundation Scholarship Fund. 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

0: 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Halloween's on the scene, playing classic hits and more. At least 52 minutes of music this hour.
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0: Let's go, Yankees. Let's go, Mets. Let's go, Knicks. Oh, sorry.

Playing classic hits and more for Leonardo. Yeah, it's Levine. In case you thought your radio smelled funny. Does anybody still listen to radio on radio? What a concept, right? Hey, whatever you're doing, I love it. You're hearing me. It's Billy Ocean on The Boss.

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107.1 The Boss, 99.7 South Jersey, all over the place with your Boss app. NPR.org. They ranked the top three SNL performers for this season and put Sabrina Carpenter at number one. You just heard her. Noah Kahan at two. And Olivia Rodrigo at three. Paul McCartney 16th? What is up with that? Come on.

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4: Jersey weather. No worries. Today's latest forecast: rain should be tapering off pretty soon. It's going to be cloudy overnight, low 60. Occasional showers tomorrow, 63. Rumson, 68. Island Heights, 68. Boss HQ.

0: 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Let's do something.
1: It depends on what you want to do, Justin. 107.1 The Boss in 99.7 South Jersey. It's Al Levine on the scene. Paul McCartney's got a new album coming out, and a recent interview. His schoolboy crush found out that he had a crush on her, had no idea. Your first crush had every idea and was a little less than amazed. Sorry. It's Paul McCartney and Wings on The Boss.

107.1 The Boss, 99.7 South Jersey. Yeah, these are the radio stations. Jersey's own 107.1 The Boss, giving it our all by playing songs like this. John Legend.

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Maybe you're going to register for a course in basket weaving. This could be your song. Basket Case, Green Day's on the boss.

0: 1, 2, 3. Oh, song's over. It's Basket Case. Green Day, 107.1 The Boss, 99.7. Talk about rocking out. You got to do this at the Summer Blast Off. We are just baited with anticipation here for Joel Nolan to give his summer annual address to kick off the season. Crab's Claw Inn, driven by the world-famous Autoland on Route 22 East. And, of course, you know how to find the Crab's Claw, right? That will be on Route 35 in Lavalette. Greg T. and Rochelle broadcasting live starting at 6 on Friday. And we'll be doing it through the midday show with Michelle. So get to the beach and party with us.
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1071 The Boss, 99.7 South Jersey, and of course, the Boss app. It's Al Levine on the scene. There he goes again. It sounds like it could be Joe Nolan practicing his summer address at the party Friday morning. We'll tell you more about that coming up. Here's Whitesnake. I don't

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8: 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And we started out with 13 colonies. So if you're one of our 13 first place winners, you'll win $250 and a chance to come to the Boss Studio to record your submission to air.
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9: Jersey weather. No recent Nick's latest forecast. Someone say cold front. It's going to be cold overnight compared to what we had, right? Just cloudy at a low 60. Occasional showers tomorrow, 63. Saverless, 67. Jackson, 68. 67. Boss HQ.

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Station you hear everywhere. Jersey's own 107.1 The Boss. Well, Rotten Tomatoes says save your money. Mandalorian and Grogu only got a 62% score. I'll stream it later, I guess. But how could the baby Yoda let us down? I mean, come on. I am a Star Wars fan till the end. I'll give it the benefit of the doubt. Maybe later. Here's Weezer.

107.1 The Boss, 99.7 South Jersey. You know who we haven't talked about tonight? I almost forgot, Kane. My man Kane, tomorrow after 3, he's got Black Crowes tickets for the Prudential Center in Newark. That is happening on June 20th. If you want to go free, check out Kane tomorrow, and he'll show you the way. Here's Huntrix.

107.1 The Boss, 99.7 South Jersey. Your Boss app is great. Hi, it's Al Levine on the scene. Michael Jackson biopic is now up to $700 million worldwide. Makes me think we're probably going to be seeing a lot more biopics in the near future.

0: 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You need an end to your weekday, workday frustrations. You need to let it all out Friday morning on the beach. You know what I'm getting at here, right? The summer blast off. It's almost here. This Jersey Shore tradition. Joe Nolan will host his annual summer blast off party starting at 6 in the morning. We got Greg T and Rochelle broadcasting live, all driven by the world famous Auto Lounge on Route 22 East. The Crab's Claw Inn is the place where it's going on. Route 35, Lavalette. You making plans for this yet? I hope so. 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

0: 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Jersey
1: weather. Nor'easter Nick's latest forecast, getting chilly. Overnight, just cloudy and a low 60. Occasional showers tomorrow, 63. Seagirt at 69. Lakehurst, 69. It's 69 at Foss HQ.

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Don't forget, Greg T and Rochelle back for you tomorrow morning. Got stuff for you to win, like a $100 gift card to Bum Rogers Crab House and Tavern in Seaside Park. Love that.

107.1 The Boss, 99.7 South Jersey, Al Levine on the scene. What you just might do is decide to work from home on Friday, but before you go to work, quote unquote, you'll hang with us on the beach as we kick off summer. I'm going to tell you a little bit more about that party coming up, but now the Bruno Mars party is on. 107.1

107.1 The Boss, 99.7 South Jersey. Tell me something here. Are you on GLPs? You trying to lose weight? I know, I don't want to get personal here, but I'm reading a story in the Huffington Post about a

0: 107.1 The Boss, 99.7 South Jersey. Don't miss this. Friday, the party, the summer blast-off. It is coming, and Joe Nolan is preparing his address for the very first time for summer 2026 at the Crab's Claw Inn, driven by the world-famous Autoland, Route 22 East. See you starting at 6. Greg T. and Rochelle broadcasting the show live. Michelle Amabile to follow. The whole gang there at the Crab's Claw, Route 35, Lavalette, on the beach. Live music, Eddie Tester Band. The Captain and O'Neill will be there. That's the house band. Joe Nolan with the iconic address. It's live, it's free, and the day benefits the Maureen E. Nolan Foundation Scholarship Fund. We're going to see you out there, right?
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0: O'Neill, and more. 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
9: 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It's our way of saying thanks for listening to 1071 The Boss. 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And we started out with 13 colonies. So if you're one of our 13 first place winners, you'll win $250 and a chance to come to the Boss Studio to record your submission to air.
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2: Good morning. I'm Valerie Seagraves. Some of us are still sitting in the dark. The remnants of the storms that blew through will linger through today, but the heat wave is broken. All across the shore, Monmouth, Ocean, and Middlesex counties, trees downed and power lines left hanging. Big tree uprooted in Spotswood, another blown over in Wall Township. At last count, JCPL had over 13,000 outages, PSE&G just over 10,000. Seaside Heights Mayor Tony Vaz says he is all for having fun, but as for a repeat of last year's violence on the boards, not going to happen this year.
3: We're coming in full force. We're not going to take any nonsense. We're bringing in the FBI, state police. We have dogs.
2: In the Pier Village crowd swarm Tuesday, 6 people arrested, 2 adults and 4 teenagers. The president, showcasing his design for that big, beautiful ballroom, is calling for the ouster of the Senate parliamentarian, attorney Elizabeth McDonough, for ruling the ballroom funding plan doesn't pass muster. The Senate Republicans' plan included $1 billion for security around the East Wing construction project and other Secret Service priorities put in an immigration bill. Nice try. There's never been a parliamentarian fired before. She's been in that role since 2012. And smoke them if you got them. The TSA is allowing weed on planes, but there is a catch, and this comes from NJ.com.

0: MedicalMarijuana.com. It's only medical marijuana, and if you're checked, you could be flagged. If it is not medical and security finds it, by law, cops will need to be called. Big trouble, depending on the state that you're caught in. In our next report at 6, the creepy clown food town in Red Bank is shut down after 50 years. We'll tell you about that. I'm Valerie Seagraves on 107.1, The Boss.
1: Well, good morning, all. And again, we've got ourselves a little bit of a problem on Route 1 southbound at Raymond Road. They've got at least one lane out of service there. And again, that because of some downed wires, and that will continue for a little while longer. They've got a whole lot of equipment out there working on that. So again, the right lanes are going to be out of service. If you're heading out onto the parkway or the turnpike, you're looking good, at least so far. Same thing on Route 18, on Route 9. No major difficulties there whatsoever. Now, if you're heading to the airports, Newark is fine. At LaGuardia, though, they have a single runway operation going on today because of a sinkhole on one of the runways. They had to close it. So there are going to be some cancellations and some delays, but nothing that, at least no, so far, it's not horrible. FlightAware is only saying 1-2% of the flights at LaGuardia have either been delayed or canceled. I'm Joe Nolan with Traffic 107.1, The Boss.
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0: Right now.
1: Good morning. It's 6 o'clock. I'm Valerie Seagraves. The teen driver in Ocean County said he thought he hit a pole. Video from moments after the fatal hit and run. This is on NJ.com's website. Police say the teen driver of the BMW was speeding on Lanes Mill Road and hit another teenager who was riding a bike in a crosswalk. The driver, who's accused of leaving the scene and not notifying police, has been

0: charged. The crash occurred just down the road from a school. Not off to a good start so far for the long holiday weekend ahead. A sinkhole on the runway at LaGuardia Airport.
1: Ground, what happened to the runway 422?
2: There's a sinkhole.
1: Part of the construction project?
2: I think that's safe to assume that.
1: Oh, that's a smart idea.
0: Fox News reports planes land there almost every 1 to 3 minutes. The sinkhole and thunderstorms creating delays lingering through this morning as the start of the holiday travel weekend begins. At Newark Liberty, at the height of the storms, 85 cancellations, 395 delays. Al Jazeera reports Iran has let 26 ships through the Strait of Hormuz, even as talks between Washington and Tehran over opening the waterway remain stalled. On Wednesday, Trump spoke about progress made in negotiations with Iran, but he also threatened to resume military action if Iran does not agree to a deal. The damage and power outages from the storms that blew through left thousands of utility customers in the dark all across the shore, Monmouth, Ocean, and Middlesex counties. Trees downed, power lines left hanging, big tree uprooted in Spotswood, another blown over in Wall Township. News 12 saying this for the Monday holiday.
3: We might be able to squeeze out the afternoon if you're thinking about firing up the grill.
0: Nor'easter Nick will be coming in to pin down the details for our weekend timing. The TSA is allowing weed on planes, but there's a catch. It is only medical marijuana, and if you're checked, you could be flagged if it's not medical. And security finds that by law, cops will need to be called. Big trouble, depending on the state that you are caught in. And the Creepy Clown Food Town in Red Bank is gone. There was stuff all over Facebook about this. Started last week and then heard from some listeners. The Atlantic Club bought the property. 50 years it was there. The last day will be Saturday. In our next report at 6:30, the crowd swarm in Pier Village has shop owners preparing for more trouble. We'll tell you about that. I'm Valerie Seagraves on 107.1 The Boss.
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6: Well, good morning, everybody. We do have a few things out here to worry about. First of all, two of them on Route 1. You have a full closure up at Woodbridge.

0: Two of them on Route 1. You have a full closure up at Woodbridge Avenue in Edison. That because of a downed utility pole. That's southbound. And then at Raymond Road, at least one lane out in South Brunswick with downed wires. They are still working on that. So two separate problems on Route 1. Then on Route 9, southbound in Lacey Township at Sunrise Boulevard, there was a downed utility pole on the overnight. According to DOT, they are still going to be working on that. Now, other than that, really not doing badly as you head northbound on the Garden State Parkway. Everything seems to be in good shape all the way on up. Same thing as you travel out on the New Jersey Turnpike. No major difficulties elsewhere, just the usual traffic light delays in a couple of spots this early in the morning, and Jersey Transit on or close to schedule. I'm Joe Nolan with traffic. 107.1 The Boss.
1: Wish I had better news for you guys, but I don't. We've got clouds out there. We got the chance of some scattered rain. Have the umbrellas handy because you will be dodging some raindrops. Temperatures topping out in the lower 60s day tomorrow. Saturday might not even get out of the 50s. In the Doorcast Weather Center, I'm Nor'easter Nick.
2: All right, Nick, thank you very much. Let's get it going, guys. It is your Boss Sports Update. I'm Greg T. We all took a really bad butt-kicking yesterday. Yankees, Mets, Phillies, they all lost. Yankees lost to the Blue Jays 2-1. Mets lost to the Nationals 8-4. And your Phillies, they lost to the Reds 9-4. Your NHL playoffs, they took off last night. Golden Knights beating up on the Avalanche 4-2. And in your NBA playoffs, it was the Western Conference Finals. Oklahoma Thunder beating up on San Antonio Spurs 122-113. And your Boss Sports lineup for tonight, Yankees Blue Jays at 7:05 at the stadium. Mets Nationals in Washington, first pitch 4:05 this afternoon. Your Phillies, they are off. Your WNBA is back in action tonight with your New York Liberty taking on the Golden State Valkyries. They play tonight at 8 o'clock on Amazon Prime. But the game we're all going to be focused on, it's your NBA playoffs, the Eastern Conference Finals. It's Knicks, Cavaliers, tip-off tonight, 8 o'clock, Madison Square Garden on ESPN. And your NHL playoffs, they will continue tonight. Your Eastern Conference Finals go at it. Canadiens, Hurricanes in Raleigh, they drop the puck, 8 o'clock on TNT. And that does it. That is your Boss Sports Update. Rochelle and I kick off the show on your Thursday morning right after this. Let's go.
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0: right, who's ready? Who's ready to have a show? Valerie Seagraves, are you ready to have a show?
1: If you're waiting on me, you're backing up.
0: Whoa, all right. Rochelle, are you ready to have a show?
2: Definitely.
0: Absolutely. All right. And we got Joe Nolan coming into the studio. And by the way, guys, it is now 11 minutes after 6 on your Thursday morning. And in your 107.1 Boss Time Check, it's powered by Automotive Avenues. 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Rise and shine, everybody. Mr. Rooster. There you go. There you go. Rise and shine. To all the cows. Yep, yep. There you go. And the sheep. Everybody's waking up this morning. Mr. Ed, the horse. That's right, a horse is a horse, of course, of course. Phone lines are now officially open, 732-774-4444. Let's test them out and see. Are the phone lines working? Yes, they are. There's the dial tone. Which means the store is...

0: open. We are alive and ready to go. So without any further ado, let's go around the room. Rochelle, good morning.
1: Yes, good morning.
0: How was your day last night? Did you make it through that crazy storm?
1: Oh my gosh, that storm was insane. I knew it was going to rain.
0: Yeah.
1: But all of a sudden I look outside and the rain is coming sideways. And so in our backyard, we have a patio with like a patio set and a grill. The grill, the Blackstone, is moving.
0: Yeah.
1: It's moving on the patio with the wind. The chairs are flying up. We have like a little palm tree back there. That's flipped over.
2: I mean, tie the stuff down after all the warnings for the wind that were going out yesterday.
1: It just happened so quick. I didn't
2: know the warnings went out all day long.
1: I don't know.
2: Everything was saying if you want to keep it, tie it down. Well, anyway, hope nothing got damaged.
1: No, it did. It's fine. But the worst part was... The worst part was the rain was coming in through the house.
0: Oh my gosh.
1: So I don't know if the gutters are backed up or there's something wrong with the windowsills, because we look and in the bedroom, it's leaking on the floor, and in the bathroom, it's leaking on the floor, and in the laundry room, it's leaking on the floor. So I don't even know, but it was like a long night of cleaning up water and trying to figure out what the hell was going on. And it was like John's running in and out. Just soaked.
2: Oh my gosh.
1: And he's like, I got to go check the gutters. I'm like, there's lightning outside. Do not touch the gutters.
3: Yeah, too late for that. You do that in the morning.
0: It was really, really wicked. It really was wicked.
1: For like 10 minutes. And then that was it.
0: So, you know, and to Val's point about all the warnings, you know, I did get an alert on my Apple.
2: I bet you did.
0: On my phone, on my watch, I got an alert, and I kept on looking outside, and I'm like, it's sunny out.
1: I mean, that's,
0: like,
1: yeah.
0: I don't get it. Maybe it's going to blow over. Yeah. I don't think so.
1: Yeah.
0: But then all of a sudden, out of nowhere, it was just...
4: Storm Watch 2026.
0: Yeah, it really was something,
1: man.
0: It just came on, and same thing for me. Yeah, the wind was just wicked. So in my backyard, we've got like this, you know, variance, I guess it's called, you know, from like where the fence ends and then where these trees begin, you know? And there's massive, massive trees that have like been there since, you know, since the world was created. And these trees that are so big were blowing around like crazy. And the pollen was coming out of everywhere.
1: Yes,
0: it everywhere. Was just a wicked, the sky turned black. It was wild, crazy. Valerie, what was your night like going through the storm?
2: I slept like a baby. No! I didn't hear a thing.
1: You're kidding.
2: I'm not kidding.
1: Oh, my gosh.
2: I woke up this morning. I was like, weren't we supposed to get some severe weather?
1: Oh.
2: Out my window?
0: What happened? Valerie Seagrass sleeping through it.
2: I didn't even have a blinking clock anywhere.
1: Oh, my gosh. Well,
2: best sleep I can remember having in months.
0: Wow. What happened? There's... Valerie just woke up and like trees were down and she's like, what just happened?
2: I woke up 20 minutes early. I was like, gosh, I feel so good.
0: Well, great. That is terrific.
1: That's funny.
0: That is just funny. Yes. What's your day going to be like today, Val?
2: Doing some work, getting ready for the blast off tomorrow.
0: Yeah. That's going to be great.
2: Yesterday I spent the day at the beach, so I rested up.
0: Well, the king of the blast off. We go to him now. Joe Nolan, are you ready for tomorrow's big blast off at the Crab's Claw?
3: Absolutely, but I gotta tell you about where I was yesterday. And again, I'm not looking for sympathy at all, but I was.
2: You're not gonna get any here.
3: I was hooked up to the dialysis machine when that came in.
1: Oh.
3: And you know, I'm sitting there in the chair, and I'm like, what am I gonna do if this building starts to come apart?
0: Wow.
3: Because I'm hooked up to this machine, you know?
0: and
3: I'm laughing. I'm saying, what the heck am I gonna do? And then the nurses, and a lot of them are from you know, they grew up in countries where they don't get a lot of ice, you know?
1: Oh, right.
3: So they're running to the windows and to the door. And
2: did you have hail?
3: Ice coming everywhere.
0: Wow.
3: You should have heard it on the roof.
0: No, so I did not have hail. And no, Rich
2: must have been south.
3: It was one of these flat roof buildings in Tom's River.
0: Wow.
3: One of these flat roof buildings, you know, like a strip mall.
0: Oh, yeah.
3: And you should, you know, it's one of those ones you see in the Midwest when a tornado hits it and it just blows apart, you know? And I'm thinking to myself, what happened? If this is a, what am I going to do?
0: Damn.
3: I couldn't go anywhere. I was hooked up to this thing.
0: Woof.
2: At least are you dressed in street clothes when that happens?
3: Oh, yeah.
2: It's not like you have a gown around you or anything.
0: Waving
2: you have
0: around
2: to go
0: with your ass in the air. Yeah.
3: No.
2: Okay,
3: I wouldn't have cared if that roof started coming out. Out I go. Here
2: no
3: I am, world.
2: What he's dressed
0: wow.
2: like.
0: No.
3: Wow. Here's my butt hanging out. I'm ready. Let's go.
1: Oh, my gosh.
0: Now, there are a lot of people that are out of power today because of last night's storm. It was really wicked, right? I heard your first news report, Valerie. You were saying that, what were the, how many, do you know roughly how many houses or how

0: many people are.
1: Well, it's changing all the time. But really, to judge the power of the storm will be to look around your neighborhood and A, see the size of the trees that were blown over, because some were just absolutely huge, as you mentioned. And all the power lines, because what's happening in a lot of spots is you have power lines down on this side. You got your main street.
0: Yeah.
1: So east, you got power lines down, and west of the main street, you got power lines down. And that's happening in some spots along the shores.
0: Damn, man. What a storm that blew through here. Yeah, it's unreal.
2: It's crazy.
0: Yeah,
2: crazy.
0: I agree. But again, tomorrow, it's all going to change, because tomorrow, Joe Nolan, we are out there for your big summer blast-off at the world-famous Crab's Claw, all sponsored by the world-famous Autoland on Route 22 East.
3: Might be overselling it just a hair there.
4: No way, Joe. There's no overselling this. Are you kidding? Yeah.
0: We got the Eddie Testa band going to be there, the Crab's Claw phenomenal house band, Captain Ann O'Neill. Are you kidding me? This is great. All to benefit the Maureen E. Nolan Foundation Scholarship Fund. It's going to be great.
3: Eddie's all fired up. He calls me like three times a day asking me questions. He's all fired up about this.
1: Do we have the bagpipers?
3: Oh, yeah, of course.
0: Yeah. Oh, we have bagpipers. I didn't know about that. Yeah. Wow.
3: We have bagpipers. We have Captain O'Neill. We have Mike Rocket, who's going to come and do that song.
4: Is Captain Rich coming?
3: Captain Rich is flying up from Florida.
0: Wow, flying in for this.
4: Yes.
0: This is huge.
3: And the other thing, too, is the guy who played Agent... Oh, I forget it. You know, I forget his name.
4: Oh, from The Sopranos.
3: From The Sopranos. He's going to be there. The FBI agent.
4: Yeah.
3: He's to kind of give Tony a...
4: Think of his name.
3: I forget his name. Anyway, he's going to be there. Also, Ken Rosato from Channel 7 is going to stop by.
0: Nice.
3: Yeah, so we'll see.
4: And espresso martinis.
3: Oh, God.
0: It's going to be a lot of fun. We're all looking forward to it.
3: The machine's
0: really
3: broken.
0: Is.
3: Oh, I forgot to tell you. The machine's broken.
4: There's no machine. No, I'll bring mine. I have it. It's fine. We'll make it work.
0: I'm excited for this to be my inaugural summer blast off. I'm really excited for it.
3: T, haven't seen it when the girls start with the espresso martinis.
0: Oh, boy.
2: And Marianne and Val. We have a good time.
0: It's going to be a great time. I can't wait. I'm telling you, I'm going to have my finger on the button, so whenever Val says something, I'm ready to go.
4: Good call.
3: Absolutely.
4: Good call.
0: Yes.
3: Good idea.
0: Yeah, I'm looking forward to it. Tomorrow's going to be great. So, guys, you're going to be in for it and going to be a lot of fun. All right, Joe, let's do it. Let's dive into some traffic and we'll move on and start this day.
3: All righty. Again, as you head out there this morning, we have three problems that are fairly serious here. First of all, again, we were talking about the storm. So as a result of that, there are down poles and down wires in a bunch of spots. The worst of it, though, is going to be on the southbound side of Route 1. All lanes are closed in Woodbridge, right in Edison Township. Down wires there. And then also on Route 1 in South Brunswick at Raymond Road, right in that area. At least one lane going to be out on the southbound side. Again, down wires. Now, in Lacey Township, in both directions on Route 9, no, they've just changed that. It's only on the southbound side now, just north of Sunrise Boulevard in Lacey. Again, lanes are closed there also because of the downed utility pole from the overnight storm. Now, we also are going to be looking at a good day northbound on the Parkway. Really, no major difficulties at all. Light traffic, at least at this point, getting off at 127. And New Jersey Transit Train, so far so good. They are on or close to schedule. I am Joe Nolan with Traffic, 107.1 The Boss.
0: Thanks, Joe. Appreciate it.
3: Yep.
0: All right, we got Nor'easter Nick standing by, and the weather is about to change big time. Nor'easter Nick, what's going on, buddy?
5: Tons of cloud cover out there for today. It's not going to be a nice day. It's not going to be a terrific day, whatever you want to say. Temperatures could be topping out in the lower 60s. Same thing for tomorrow, 50s on Saturday. Saturday presents the best chance of organized rain. In the Norcast Weather Center, I'm Nor'easter Nick.
0: All right, Rochelle, you ready to kick it off?
4: I am so ready.
0: Here we go. Hands in the middle on 3, 2, 1. We're going to yell, let's go. Here we go. 3, 2, 1.
4: Let's go.
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0: to. I have no choice. I have to stop it. I feel bad. I know Rihanna's like, please don't stop
1: please
0: the music.
1: Don't stop.
0: But I have no choice. What am I going to do?
1: Stop it.
0: Oh, all right, guys, 7:10 this morning. It is game time. And you're going to call in at 732-774-4444. What are we giving away today? Are we giving away another $100?
1: We are.
0: Yep, $100 gift card to Bum Rogers Crab House and Tavern in Seaside Park. And Rochelle, tell them what game are we playing?
1: We're playing my favorite. It's Super Match, and we're doing a summer edition today.
0: Oh, yeah?
1: Yeah.
0: Oh, that's great. That's smart thinking. Yeah, a little Memorial Day action.
1: It's like I planned. Yeah. Sort of.
0: You planned it.
1: Yeah.
0: So there you go, guys.
1: 10 seconds ago.
0: We do it at 7:10 every single morning at 7:10. It's always a game, and that's why we call it game time. And then tomorrow, it'll be real or fake headlines. And again, on Monday, thank God we're not here. It's Memorial Day. And we do not have to play Dead Guy in the Envelope.
1: Oh, but maybe we should move it to Tuesday so we don't forget it, T.
0: Ooh, look at that. The clock. It's 6:30. We have to go do news right now with Valerie Seagraves. Uh-huh. Hold on. Here we go.

0: Valerie Seagraves. Uh-huh. Hold on. Here we go.
1: This is 107.1 The Boss News.
2: First, fast, accurate, local.
1: Right now.
2: Good morning. It's 6:30. I'm Valerie Seagraves. Some Long Branch businesses were forced to close early during the Pier Village pop-up party swarm that happened this week.
3: I've been a business owner here since 2022, and year after year, it happens every single year in May.
2: That's News 12, and that owner says it all started back in 2018. Over the years, at times, some businesses like hers get warning ahead of time when it happens. Some shopkeepers lock their doors. All, however, give credit to police for their continued rapid response. Seaside Heights Mayor Tony Vaz says he's all for having fun, but as for a repeat of last year's violence on his boards, not going to happen this year. Police dogs will be on patrol, support coming from all available resources. In that Pier Village crowd swarm Tuesday, by the way, 6 people were arrested, 2 adults and 4 teenagers. The teenage driver in Ocean County said he thought he hit a pole. Video from moments after the fatal hit and run. This is on NJ.com's website. Police say the driver was in a BMW and he was speeding on Lanes Mill Road when he hit another teenager who was riding a bike in a crosswalk. The driver, who is accused of leaving the scene and not notifying police, has been charged. And the president, showcasing his design for that big, beautiful ballroom, is calling for the ouster of the Senate parliamentarian, Attorney Elizabeth McDonough, for ruling that the ballroom funding plan will not pass muster. Senate Republicans tried to get it through in an immigration bill. She gave it the thumbs down. There has never been a parliamentarian dismissed before. In our next report at 7, some of us are still sitting in the dark. Lingering power outages behind the storms. We'll tell you about that. I'm Valerie Seagraves on 107.1 The Boss.
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2: Jersey traffic and weather
1: together.
0: Well, good morning, everybody. And again, we continue to have these problems on Route 1. In 2 different places, you have at least a partial closure. All lanes are shut as you begin to travel out on the southbound side, right up there in Edison Township at Woodbridge Avenue. Again, this is on the southbound side. All lanes are shut. And then also, two lanes are closed, southbound at Raymond Road and between there and Ridge Road in South Brunswick. And again, that because of downed wires. We also had problems on Route 9 in Lacey. It looks like that's still there. Sunrise Boulevard, at least one lane out of service at that point. Also, as you travel through Route 9 in Lacey Township. Now, heading northbound on the Parkway, we look to be in really good shape this morning. A little bit lighter than usual, actually, it looks like. At least to me, again, here early on, really nothing you got to worry about. Just the usual traffic heading northbound on the Parkway and Mass Transit at this point. Everybody running right on or close to schedule. I am Joe Nolan with Traffic, 107.1 The Boss.
4: Hey, guys, very happy Thursday to you. We got cloudy skies out there, maybe some pops of sun early on. But really, we're watching more rain showers move down into our neck of the woods. We are going to be cool and unsettled for the next several days, perhaps a little bit nicer in the Sunday-Monday time frame. In the Norcast Weather Center, I'm Northeastern Nick.
0: All right, thanks, Nick. It's me, Greg T, with your Boss Sports Update, so let's get to it. It was an old-fashioned butt-kicking yesterday. All the local teams lost. Yankees lost to the Blue Jays 2-1. Mets lost to the Nationals yesterday 8-4. And your Phillies, they lost to the Reds 9-4. And your NHL playoffs were last night. It was the Golden Knights over the Avalanche 4-2. And you also had your NBA playoffs yesterday. It was the Western Conference Finals. Oklahoma Thunder beating up on San Antonio Spurs 122-113. Your Boss Sports lineup for tonight goes like this. Yankees Blue Jays at 7:05 at the stadium. Mets Nationals in Washington, first pitch 4:05 this afternoon. And your Phillies, they are off. Your WNBA is back in action tonight. Your New York Liberty taking on the Golden State Valkyries at 8 o'clock on Amazon Prime. But of course, the game we're all waiting for, it's your NBA Eastern Conference Finals, Game 2. Knicks, Cavaliers, tip-off at 8 o'clock at MSG, that game on ESPN. And your NHL playoffs continue as well with their Eastern Conference Finals. It's Canadiens, Hurricanes in Raleigh, North Carolina, 8 o'clock on TNT. And that does it, guys. That is your Boss Sports Update. Rochelle and I are back right after this.
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0: 1071 and 99.7. It's the boss. It's Greg T in the morning with Rochelle. Rochelle, you think we're in trouble for that? For jamming so loud and having the speakers like trembling the whole studio?
1: No, it's Friday Eve.
0: It is Friday Eve.
1: And it's a holiday weekend. We can jam as much as we want to jam. You know what I'm saying?
0: I just think like, people might complain. They're going to be like, what is going on in that studio? Rochelle and Greg T are jamming in there.
1: If they complain, it's their fault because the studio is supposed to be soundproof.
0: That's right. Very good point. That's right. It's supposed to be soundproof.
1: If they can hear it, then it's not our fault.
0: No, you're absolutely correct.
1: The door's shut.
0: You're right.
1: Soundproof.
0: Very good point, Rochelle. Very good point.
1: Thanks.
0: All right, guys, it is the community bulletin board. We're going to calm it down just for the community bulletin board, all right?
1: That's all right.
0: All right, Rochelle, kick it off for us.
1: 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It is tomorrow.
0: Yep.
1: Tomorrow. Okay, so excited. It is the summer blast off. It all kicks off at 6 a.m. at the Krebs Call Inn in Lavalette. I know I say this. I've said it every time we talk about this. It is my favorite event that we do every year.
0: Rochelle, is it your favorite event?
1: You know what, T? I got to tell you, it is my favorite event.
0: It is your favorite. It's so much fun.
1: You know, not only does it kick off summer, but it's just like such a fun, huge party. Mark Montanaro is there. Him and the team at the world famous Autoland are sponsoring the whole thing.
0: 1-800-AUTOLAND.
1: Yeah. The listeners all come out. It's just a fun time. It is a fundraiser too. We don't want to forget that. And we're raising money for the Maureen Nolan Foundation. But beyond that, it's just a great time with good friends. You're down at the shore. Even if the weather isn't 100%, you're at the beach. Like, there's just nothing not to love about this day. So make sure you get there. Take the day off. Just play hooky. It's fine. We'll be there from 6 a.m. until 3 p.m. Joe's going to kick off the summer, probably in the afternoon between 1 and 3. I'm not going to give you the exact time. You got to be there. And then Sunday, the Boss Roadies are on the move again. They're going to be at the Jersey Shore Food Truck Festival at Monmouth Park. That kicks off from noon till 2.
0: So which is also going to be a massive event. And yesterday we talked to their marketing director. Yeah, it's going to be huge. Yeah. It really is. That's a huge event.
1: It is so much fun. And so many foods to try. The pony races are going on. Yep. They have the family day there. So it is really a day for the whole family. They have music.
0: I mean, and it's also rain or shine that day.
1: It's rain or shine. And you know what? If you haven't been there, there are a ton of places to be indoors. Mm-hmm. You can sit and watch the races inside. You can eat inside. So if there is rain, you don't have to worry. It's still a great time.
0: Right. The horses are running no matter what as well.
1: And the horses probably like the rain. Honestly, because it cools them off.
0: You don't say. You're probably right. All right, guys. It is the Antique and Vintage Show, and it's happening this coming Saturday from 8 a.m. until 2 o'clock. This is going to be at the Historic Village at Allaire. 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
1: Fancy.
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0: I love it. It's the 48th running of the Spring Lake 5-mile run.
1: Oh.
0: And this is happening on Saturday as well, starting at 8:30 a.m. And this is going to be on Ocean Avenue and Sussex Avenue in Spring Lake. 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
1: Love that.
0: Not bad. All right, now, Rochelle, tell everybody, how do they get their information to you to be a part of our next community bulletin board?
1: You can text it right to me at 732-774-4444. You can go to 1071 The Boss and go under contacts and find the contact info there. Or, of course, you can go to 1071 The Boss on Facebook or Instagram and send a direct message.
0: Yeah, I like it. Exactly. Get it in, guys. You know, there's so many things that so many of you are involved in, and, you know, we want to know all about it. The Boss is a community radio station, and we dive into it with everything that everybody's going on, whether it's a charity event, something at your local church or temple or whatever's going on, maybe something at your local high school. We want to know about it. And then Rochelle and I will talk about it.
1: Definitely.
0: And we'll help promote it for free.
1: Yes.
0: How about that?
1: Yep.
0: There's no better deal. For free.
1: If you want to, like, send us some, you know, donuts or something, we're not going to stop you.
0: But. Oh, speaking of, wait a second. Hold on. Where are our manners? Today, Lisa from Chocolate Carousel is coming in.
1: She is.
0: Wow.
1: It's dessert first with Greg T.
0: Oh,
1: so
0: my God.
1: So much fun.
0: I can't wait. Is she bringing in cupcakes today?
1: I think you guys are doing cupcakes. Mm. Yeah, in honor. Well, because it's graduation season. Mm. It's Father's Day. It's communion. Like, it's all that time where, like, cupcakes are the best. And, like, T, have you ever had their stuffed cupcakes?
0: I have not.
2: Oh, my God.
0: Really?
1: Yeah.
0: So good?
2: They're so good.
1: I can't even explain to you. And for Father's Day, they bring back those Guinness ones that they have at St. Patrick's.
0: So good.
1: I hope Lisa brings one.
0: All right.
1: They're
0: there you
1: so
0: go.
1: Good.
0: So again, later on, what time is she coming in? She's coming in at 8 o'clock?
1: Eight o'clock, right? Yeah, we're around 8:10. Yep.
0: All right. So we're 8 o'clock, 8:10. Lisa will be here from Chocolate Carousel, and we are looking forward to her. And from what we know, she is bringing in some cupcakes, mm-hmm. and we're going to talk all about the cool mm-hmm. cupcakes that she has
1: so
0: for you guys. Enjoy.
1: So
0: That'll be great. I'm looking forward to that as well.
1: Yep.
0: All right, guys, let's get it going. It is a Friday Eve on your Thursday morning.
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5: All right, so here we go. We've got ourselves a lot of stuff going on around the area. First of all, southbound on Route 1, just south of Woodbridge Avenue. That would be in Edison. All lanes are going to be closed. And then further south in South Brunswick at Raymond Road, the right shoulder is out. Both of those because of utility work from the storm of last night. Southbound on Route 9, same kind of deal. Sunrise Boulevard in Lacey, down to utility pole. They are working on that. Now, if you're heading out on the northbound side of the Garden State Parkway, we look to be in pretty good shape. Let's call it light to moderate traffic all the way on up. To exit 127 where there's only a minor delay. We have no issues at all as you travel northbound on 9 or Route 18. But we do have a Jersey Transit issue. Very popular train, the 644 out of Long Branch, which is due in New York at 8:14. That train has been canceled this morning. I'm Joe Nolan with Traffic, 107.1 The Boss.
6: Tons of cloud cover out there for today. It's not going to be a nice day. It's not going to be a terrific day, whatever you want to say. Temperatures going to be topping out in the lower 60s. Same thing for tomorrow, 50s on Saturday. Saturday presents the best chance of organized rain. In the Norcast with the Center, I'm Nor'Eastern Inc.
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0: Gross Show in the Morning right here at 107.1 and 99.7 and everywhere you are. It is the boss. Yes, tomorrow the party will begin again. It'll be at the Crab's Claw Inn as we broadcast live. Joe Nolan's kickoff to summer. Mm. It is the summer blast off, and yes, we're going to be there. World famous Autoland is sponsoring it, and of course, it's all to benefit the Maureen E. Nolan Foundation Scholarship Fund. Hey, yesterday I mentioned this, and I was just talking to Rochelle. Rochelle, you've actually never been to Hurricane Harbor.
1: I haven't. You know, I've been to Six Flags, but I haven't been to the water park. And last year, Michelle Amabile's daughter actually worked there, and she kept telling me, she's like, bro, you gotta go. She'll hook you up. And like, I just never made it there. I need to make it there.
0: You know, back in the day, we're talking ages ago, 25 years ago, like when I was working at another radio station, I was king of jackasses.
1: Mm-hmm. Yes.
0: So when they opened up Hurricane Harbor, you know, they let me go down one of the water slides. In the nude.
1: I know. You told me this, and I don't eat. Like,
0: you can still see it on YouTube. It's still there.
1: Like, I love you. You know this.
0: You got to see what young Greg T looked like.
1: But it doesn't sell me wanting to go to Hurricane Harbor. Like, I love you. I'm telling you, I love you. But
0: You're right. It's not a selling point.
1: Yeah, and like, because, like, also, how many people are they let going, let them on the slides going nudie. You know what I mean? Like, who else?
0: No,
1: I
0: me. Know. That's
1: well,
0: it.
1: Okay, well, I don't.
0: Well, right now they're hiring for all summer help, okay? So they need a lot. They're looking for hundreds of workers for summer operations. They're looking for lifeguards, water slide attendants, ride operators, food and beverage workers, guest services, retail.
1: Ooh.
0: Yeah, park cleaning and safety teams. There's a lot to do there, and they are doing this massive summer push right now to really get people in there. You get some of your perks. You get the free park admission.
1: Oh, yeah.
0: You're going to get flexible summer schedules, mm-hmm, paid training, opportunities to return or move into full-time roles. So there is a lot going on there at Hurricane Harbor. So check it out. So moms, dads, if your kid's home from college and they don't know what to do and they're sitting on the couch, you go tell them, get their butt over to Hurricane Harbor because they are hiring right now. Check them out, all right? Do your due diligence.
1: Are you talking to your daughter right now?
0: Seriously.
1: Talking directly to her. I feel like that's what's happening here.
0: Jada, drive down to Hurricane Harbor. Go get yourself
1: get a job.
0: That's right. It's time. You got to get yourself a job right now.
1: Right now.
0: All right. Now we continue creeping up on 7 a.m. Don't forget 7:10. It is game time around here. Valerie Seagraves will kick us off with the news at 7. Let's go.

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1: First, fast, accurate, local.
0: Right now.
2: Good morning. It's 7 o'clock. I'm Valerie Seagraves. The damage and power outages from the storms that blew through left thousands of utility customers in the dark all across the shore. Monmouth, Ocean, and Middlesex counties, trees downed and power lines left hanging. Big tree uprooted in Spotswood, another blown over in Wall Township. News 12 saying this about our possibilities for the Monday holiday.
3: We might be able to squeeze out the afternoon if you're thinking about firing up the grill.
2: Nor'easter Nick pinning down the details for our weekend timing. Not off to a good start so far for travel for the long weekend ahead. A sinkhole on the runway at LaGuardia.

0: Adia Airport.
1: Ground, what happened to the runway 422?
2: There's a sinkhole.
1: Part of the construction project?
2: I think that's safe to assume that.
1: Oh, that's a smart idea.
0: Fox News reports planes land there almost every 1 to 3 minutes. The sinkhole and thunderstorms creating delays that have been lingering through this morning and will likely last through part of today as the start of the holiday travel weekend begins. At Newark Liberty, at the height of the storms, there were 85 cancellations, 395 delays. The teen driver in Ocean County said he thought he hit a pole. Video from moments after the fatal hit and run in Brick. This is on NJ.com's website. Police say the teen driver of the BMW was speeding on Lanes Mill Road when he hit another teenager who was riding a bike in the crosswalk. The driver, who is accused of leaving the scene and not notifying police, has been charged. The crash happened just down the road from the school. The creepy clown Food Town in Red Bank's gone. There was stuff all over Facebook about this happening. It started last week and then heard from some listeners. The Atlantic Club has bought the property. 50 years that store was there. Their last day will be Saturday. And the TSA is allowing weed on planes, but there is a catch. It's only medical marijuana, and if you are checked, you could be flagged. And if it's not medical and security finds it by law, cops will need to be called and big trouble to you, depending on the state that you are caught in. In our next report at 7:30, that big, beautiful ballroom's funding plan is all balled up. We'll tell you about that. I'm Valerie Seagraves on 107.1 The Boss.
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4: Jersey traffic and weather
3: together.
5: Well, we do have a full closure now in both directions on Route 1 at Woodbridge Avenue in Edison. Again, that downed wire is just right across the roadway, and they're in the process of getting this out of the way. But again, all lanes remain closed as you travel on Route 1 in Woodbridge. And then further on south, the right shoulder is out as you start to get down towards the area of Raymond Road. That would be in South Brunswick. And then on Route 9, southbound at Sunrise Boulevard in Lacey, again, that downed utility pole, they're still in the process of getting that out of the way. Now, if you're heading northbound on the parkway, really not all that big of a deal this morning. In fact, if anything, the traffic might be a little lighter heading northbound, getting up into the South Amboy area, getting off at 1 to 27. Not a problem this morning. No problems at all on the turnpike, getting all the way on up to 13A. Maybe just a little bit of a delay there. Also, some traffic light delays, usual stuff on Route 9 northbound north of Route 18. And Mass Transit at this point, the 644 out of Long Branch, which is due in the city at 8:14. That train canceled. I'm Joe Nolan with traffic. 107.1 The Boss.
6: Talk about a big change coming our way for today. Temperatures are starting off in the lower 60s, but that's where we're going to stay through the day. Temperatures are status quo. Rain, cloudy skies, that's going to be the theme more often than not over the next few days. In the dark, as we the center of the Oyster, Nick.
7: All right, thanks, Nick. It's me, Greg T, with your Boss Sports Update. Let's go. Yankees, they lost to the Blue Jays yesterday 2-1. Your Mets, they lost to the Nationals yesterday 8-4. And yes, your Phillies, they lost to the Reds yesterday 9-4. We all got our butts kicked yesterday. Your NHL playoff finals, it was Golden Knights over the Avalanche last night 4-2. And in your NBA finals, it was the Oklahoma Thunder beating up on the San Antonio Spurs 122-113. Your Boss Sports lineup for tonight, you got the Yankees. Blue Jays at 7:05 at the stadium. Mets, Nationals in Washington. First pitch 4:05 this afternoon. The Phillies, they are off today. You got your WNBA action. New York Liberty tonight is going to play the Golden State Valkyries at 8 o'clock. That game on Amazon Prime. And the game we're all waiting for, it's your Eastern Conference Finals. 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Tip-off at 8 o'clock at Madison Square Garden. That game on ESPN. And your NHL playoffs, they continue with their Eastern Conference Finals. It's Canadiens Hurricanes out in Raleigh. They drop the puck 8 o'clock on TNT. And that does it. That is your Boss Sports Update. 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

0: On your Thursday morning, we thank you very much for choosing us. It's Craig T in the Morning with Rochelle right here at 107.1 The Boss. It is 10 after 7 in the 107.1 Boss Time Check. 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Oh, wait. Oh, my goodness. Ladies. Valerie.
1: What?
0: Rochelle.
2: Yes. What?
0: It's 7:10.
2: Uh-huh.
0: You know what that means?
2: What?
0: Get to the phones. Ladies and gentlemen, the boys.

0: House audience, I implore you to get to the phones right now and dial it up. 732-774-4444. Because, Valerie, what time is it?
1: It's game time.
0: It is. Rochelle, what time is it?
2: It's game time.
0: Ladies and gentlemen, boys and girls, children of all ages.

0: is it?
1: It's game time.
0: It is. Rochelle, what time is it?
2: It's game time.
0: Ladies and gentlemen, boys and girls, children of all ages. Come one, come all, and let's do it. It is game time here on a Thursday morning. I'm Don Pardo. And of course, we have the lovely and talented, very beautiful, and yes, she is voluptuous. It is Valerie Seagraves in our showcase showroom.
3: Well, I'm voluptuous because I stuffed my bra with a roll of tough-to-tear toilet tissue, which is what we have to give away today in our showcase.
0: Showroom.
3: What do you call it, Don?
0: Showroom showcase.
3: Yeah, it's a roll of tough-to-tear toilet tissue. So, yeah. The number one gift to give to your enemy when it's time for them to go number two.
0: Well, you're not going to win that today, but what you are going to win today is your $100 gift card to Bum Rogers Crab House and Tavern, and that's in Seaside Park, New Jersey. 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Now back to you, Greg T, in the studio.
4: Well, thank you there very much there, Don Pardo. It is that time. It is game time. And today we're playing a fun game on Thursdays. We play Super Match. Rochelle will throw out a word. Then I have to write down what I think goes with that word.
2: Yep.
4: Valerie, of course, will tell you what she thinks I wrote down.
2: Mm-hmm.
4: But then it's up to you to make the final decision on whether or not you want to go with what we think I said or you want to do something on your own. Pretty much, right?
2: Yeah.
4: Did I kind of kill that one?
2: I mean, you explained it.
3: Yeah, you pretty much mangled it.
4: Thank you. All right, guys, so here we go. We got 20 phone lines in front of us. We have 10 on top and 10 on the bottom. It's up to Rochelle to choose who is going to play today. So, Rochelle,
2: I'm going 10.
4: Line 10. Show me who's behind line 10. Hello, you're on the boss. Who's this?
5: This is Holly.
4: Hi, Holly. Where are you calling from, Holly?
5: I'm calling from Leonardo.
4: Where is that? What is that?
3: Leonardo.
4: Leonardo. Oh, Leonardo. My goodness. Wow, Leonardo. I love it. I hear it's beautiful this time of year. Great place to take a vacation.
5: It is.
4: All right. Leonardo, New Jersey. Holly is on the phone with us. All right, Holly, we are playing Super Match. Do you know how to play Super Match?
5: Oh, I was just listening when you were explaining it, so I have to match the word, right?
4: Right, right, and I did not do a good job explaining it. But you got to get 3 out of 5 right, and today's theme is summertime, because obviously we are on the heels of Memorial Day weekend. So Rochelle, she's going to spit out a word,
2: and then I'm
4: going to write down a word next to it that goes with it.
2: Yep.
4: And then so on and so forth. And then Valerie will tell you what she thinks I wrote down, okay?
3: Does that make sense, Holly? I'll give you an answer that I think T has said. I might be right, I might be wrong, but your job is to give an answer that's going to match T, no matter what anyone else says.
5: Okay.
4: All right, here we go. Let's do it, Rochelle. What is the very first word?
2: Beach.
4: Beach.
2: Beach.
4: Okay, beach. All right, so beach blank.
2: Beach blank. Blank.
4: Beach blank. Beach blank. Okay, I'm writing it down now. Hold on. Beach blank. I got it. Here we go. Okay, I got it. Wait, don't say anything yet. Hold on, Holly. All right, Valerie,
5: okay,
4: what do you think?
5: But I'm still thinking.
4: Yes. Keep thinking. Valerie's going to help you out. Valerie, what do you think I said?
3: I think he said beach towel. I thought he was going to say beach ball.
4: Ooh, beach
3: but
4: ball.
3: Then I thought around it a little bit, because I've learned that's how you have to deal with tea. You got to think around what he does and what he says, or you'll kill yourself.
5: What did you say?
3: I said beach towel.
4: Beach towel. Did I say beach towel or did I say beach ball? What do you think I said? You got to match me, Holly. What do you think I said?
5: I said beach ball.
4: Beach ball. Show me beach ball. You know what? Valerie was right. I did say beach towel, Valerie. I did. I wrote it down. Beach towel. I got it written right there. All right. You got to get 3 out of 5 right. Here we go. Rochelle, give me another one.
2: Frozen blank. Frozen blank.
4: Oh, that's easy. That's
2: frozen.
4: Easy. Oh, come on. There's only one thing. Frozen
2: blank.
4: All right. Okay, gotcha. All right, Valerie, what do you think I said? Frozen?
3: I think he said

0: frozen margarita.
1: All right, Holly. Did I say frozen margarita? What did I say, Holly? What did I say? Frozen blank. Frozen blank.
2: I'm going to go with margarita, too.
1: Show me margarita. You got
0: it.
1: First one right, Holly. Nice job. Nice job. All right, now, Holly, you got to do it again. Two more times, all right? Okay. Two more times you got to get these. Two more. Rochelle, give me another one.
2: All right, I can do it.
0: Ice cream blank.
1: Oh, my God, that's so easy. I
0: love it. Ice cream blank.
1: Easy. Ice cream blank. Okay, gotcha.
0: Ice cream blank.
1: Okay, I got it. Ice cream blank. Valerie Seagraves.
0: I think he said ice cream cone.
1: Ooh. Did I say ice cream cone? Holly, what do you think I said? Ice cream what? Ice cream blank. Ice cream blood. What?
2: I was thinking ice cream truck, but...
0: What else? Well, there's ice cream sundae. That's
2: ice cream sandwich. I'll go with ice cream cone.
1: Ice cream cone. Holly? I said ice cream sundae.
0: Oh,
1: sundae.
2: What was I thinking that?
1: Oh. All right, here we go, Holly. You got to get 3 out of 5 right. You have to get these last two of them right. You have to. There's no ifs, ands, or buts. Okay. I got to get to somebody else. Phone lines are open. Oh, boy, here we go. I'm nervous now.
2: Oh, boy.
1: Yeah, I'm very
0: That's
1: nervous.
0: All right, we can
1: really
0: this. Don't be nervous. We can do this.
1: All right, I'm very nervous.
2: Come on, help me here.
1: All right, I'm trying. I'm trying to do my best. I'm trying to do my best. Here we go. What do you think? Let's go, Rochelle. What is the next one?
0: Tanning blank. Tanning blank.
1: Tanning blank.
0: Tanning blank.
1: Oh, I got it. Tanning. Oh, I got it. Tanning. I know.
0: Tanning blank.
1: Okay.
2: Tanning or tanning?
0: Tanning.
1: Like tanning.
0: You're going out to tan.
1: Tanning.
0: T-A-N-N-I-N-G. Tanning.
1: Tanning, okay. Valerie. Tanning. Tanning.
2: No, tanning, she's saying.
0: No, tanning.
1: Tanning.
0: T-A-N-N-I-N-G. Tanning.
1: Yeah, you're going out tanning.
0: Like go
1: tanning
0: tan.
1: One. Tanning blank. Tanning blank. What did I say, Valerie? Tanning blank.
0: Salon.
1: All right. Holly, what do you think I said? Did I say tanning salon or did I say something else? What do you think I said? What do you think I said, Holly?
2: All right. I guess tanning salon. Yes.
1: Show me tanning salon. You got it right. That is what I wrote down.
0: Woo!
1: Tanning salon. I love it. I love it. All right. Now, I'm so nervous for you, Holly. This is the very last one. You have to get this right. This one you must get right. If you don't, I have to go to somebody else. This is it. Rochelle,
2: okay,
1: do
2: it.
0: You can do this.
1: All right. Here we go.
2: Rochelle, you can do it.
0: All right. Your last one is sand. Sand.
1: Sand.
0: Sand. Sand blank. Sand.
1: Oh, my
0: blank.
1: God. Well, obviously, what could it be? Sand. Oh, I totally. Oh, sand.
0: Sand. Blank.
1: Oh, my. It's got to be a sand. All right, hold on. Okay, I got it. Sand what, Valerie? What do you think I said? Sand what?
0: I think you said sandcastle.
1: Mm-hmm. All right, Holly, did
2: That's
1: I say
2: sand? That's what I was thinking.
1: Yeah?
2: I'm going with sandcastle.
1: All right, let's see, ladies and gentlemen. Show me sandcastle. You got it right! Holly, enjoy! Nice job! Holly, how excited are you? Holly, how excited are you?
2: I am very excited.
0: Give her the air horn, T.
1: You know what? You got it. Valerie Seagraves is right. Congratulations.
2: I'm a little nervous there.
1: Holly?
0: So were we.
1: From Leonardo, New Jersey.
0: No, we weren't. No.
1: You are today's winner. You got yourself a $100 gift card, and you're going to be going down to the, let me get it right, there's a lot of crab houses these days. This is going to the Bum Rogers Crab House and Tavern in Seaside Park, New Jersey. Congratulations.
2: Wow, perfect. Thank you so much.
1: Yes, and who are we going to take with you? You got any friends, family? Who are you taking with you?
2: I guess I'll take my husband and kids.
0: Yo, guys.
1: That's great, Holly. That's great. All right, Holly, what radio station's hooking you up all Memorial Day weekend?
2: 107.1, The Boss.
1: And you know this.
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5: So a lot going on this morning, again, left over from the storm of last night. We have problems on Route 1. All lanes are closed in both directions at Woodbridge Avenue and Edison. There's a downed wire. It is literally

0: laying right across the road. You can see it from the camera. It is just completely closed in both directions. Now, bumper-to-bumper traffic northbound from Route 18 up to Woodbridge Avenue and southbound from Old Post Road. This is also impacting Route 18 now on the northbound side. Getting up to Route 1, there are delays as you get through there back all the way to Old Bridge Turnpike. Now, in both directions, this is down in Lacey, both directions, again, at Sunrise Boulevard, actually just north of that by the ShopRite. There's a downed utility pole there that is causing delays in both directions. Now, New Jersey Transit trains, the 644 out of Long Branch, which was due in New York at 814, that train has been canceled. Everything else, though, on or close to schedule. I'm Joe Nolan with Traffic, 107.1 The Boss.
1: Wish I had better news for you guys, but I don't. We've got clouds out there. We got the chance of some scattered rain. Have the umbrellas handy because you will be dodging some raindrops. Temperatures topping out in the lower 60s. Day tomorrow, Saturday, might not even get out of the 50s. In the Doorcast with the Center, I'm Nor'easter Nick.
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0: 107.1 The Boss and 99.7. Yes, it's Greg T in the morning with Rochelle. I'll tell you a little short story about the Goo Goo Dolls.
1: Yeah.
0: Like, I was a skateboarder punk back in the 90s,
1: no,
0: right?
1: I was
0: a grunge.
1: I could see that.
0: Skater punk with earrings. I had my hair frosted. I'm telling you, it was crazy.
1: Love it.
0: So anyway, when the Goo Goo Dolls first, like, came out, they were nothing more than a garage band from Buffalo. Like, that's what they truly were. Three guys in a garage jamming. I have got two CDs that nobody's probably even heard, where you had to get them at like some like dungy record store. Like really, like unbelievable.
1: Yeah.
0: I couldn't believe it the first time on commercial radio, like on, you know, corporate radio, all of a sudden I heard the song Slide come out. And I'm like, what? Is that the Goo Goo Dolls? Like, I had been following the Goo Goo Dolls. So to me, they're like such an amazing story, as they, like I said, were a garage band.
1: There,
0: I mean,
1: you
0: that's
1: go.
0: All they were.
1: Yeah.
0: Hey, big news yesterday, just ahead of the news here with Valerie Seagraves. We're going to do it live on our Instagram right now.
1: What's up,
0: guys? Greg T here. Rochelle over there.
2: Hello.
0: Hey, Rochelle went out and got a tattoo yesterday.
1: I did.
0: Let's go take a quick look at the tattoo real fast.
1: Okay.
0: Come on, let's look at it.
1: Here we go.
0: Nice job. Oh, that's nice.
1: You can't see it.
0: Oh, there you go.
1: There you go.
0: So
1: yes.
0: You got your son's name, Grayson, tattooed on your shoulder.
1: I did. So I had Lola, and then Grayson is 10, and he's been asking for years now for me to get his name, and so I finally went yesterday and we got his name added to Lola's. Yes.
0: That's really nice.
1: So they're always forever with me, but now they're forever with me. Like, if I have a mugshot or something, it'll be described as in my mugshot that I have their name.
0: Wow.
1: Hello.
0: There you
1: You're
0: go.
1: Not good at this.
0: No,
1: this
0: I'm not. I'm trying to film social media at the same time. I'm all over the place. Oh my God, I can't wait to see what this Lola looks like.
1: Yeah, no.
0: Well, it looks like a beautiful tattoo.
1: Thank you. She did a great job. So right. shout out to Kate. Thanks.
0: We're
1: so
0: putting
1: much.
0: It on social media as we speak. All right, we're doing it live.
1: That's
0: right here
1: on
0: 107.1, The Boss. All right, let's turn our attention to Valerie Seagraves, who's got your news. We'll go to Joe Nolan with traffic and Nor'easter Nick with that horrible weather forecast we just don't want to hear about. Oh, my God.
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3: Right now.
5: Good morning. It's 7:31. I'm Valerie Seagraves. Some of us are still sitting in the dark. The remnants of the storms that blew through will linger today, but the heat wave is broken. All across the shore, Monmouth Ocean, into Middlesex counties, we've got downed trees, power lines left hanging, a big tree uprooted in Spotswood, showing the strength of the winds that blew through, and another one blown over in Wall Township that's effectively shutting down a local road. Seaside Heights Mayor Tony Vaz says he's all for having fun this holiday weekend, but as for a repeat of last year's violence on his boardwalk, not going to happen this year.
6: We're coming in full force. We're not going to take any nonsense. We're bringing in the FBI, state police. We have dogs.
5: In the Pier Village crowd swarm that happened Tuesday, 6 people have been arrested, 2 adults and 4 teenagers, and cops are still on the hunt for the person who stole a car. The president, showcasing his design for that big, beautiful ballroom, is calling for the ouster of the Senate parliamentarian, Attorney Elizabeth McDonough, for ruling the ballroom funding plan won't pass muster. The Senate Republicans' plan included $1 billion for security around the East Wing construction project and other Secret Service priorities, but they put it in an immigration bill, and she gave it the thumbs down. She has been in this nonpartisan role since 2012. And now the president wants her out. And the TSA is allowing you to take weed onto planes, but there is a catch. And it comes from NJ.com. It is only medical marijuana that will be allowed. And if you are checked, you could be flagged. And if it's not medical and security finds it, by law, cops will need to be called. You'll be in big trouble depending on the state that you are caught in. In our next report at 8, the Creepy Clown Food Town in Red Bank is shut down after 50 years. We'll tell you about that. I'm Valerie Seagraves on 107.1, The Boss.
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4: Jersey traffic and weather
3: together.
7: Well, heavy traffic now getting off the parkway at 127 on the downstroke of the Driscoll Bridge, right off and onto routes 440 and 287. So again, as you travel that way, just allow yourself a little bit of extra time getting over the bridge. Maybe a couple of minutes. It isn't overly terrible. But on Route 1, we

0: We got a big problem now. All lanes are closed still at Woodbridge Avenue and Edison. That wire's down across the roadway. Northbound, you're jammed up from Route 18 and southbound from Old Post Road, and that's starting to get worse as well. Now, Route 18, you continue to have delays getting off at Route 1 because you can't get off onto Route 1 without a delay. So you're going to have problems in that whole New Brunswick area getting up and into Edison. So just be aware of that. Also, Route 9 down in Lacey Township, right by Sunrise Boulevard, there's a down utility pole. They are working on that. Now, New Jersey Transit trains, the 644 out of Long Branch due in New York at 814, that was canceled. And now the 543 out of Long Branch, which was due in the city at 750, that's about 25 minutes late, picking up passengers from the first train. I'm Joe Nolan with Traffic 107.1 The Boss.
1: Hey, guys, very happy Thursday to you. We got cloudy skies out there, maybe some pops of sun early on. But really, we're watching more rain showers move down into our neck of the woods. We're going to be cool and unsettled for the next several days, perhaps a little bit nicer in the Sunday-Monday time frame. In the Norcast Weather Center, I'm Nor'easter Nick.
2: All right, thanks, Nick. It's me, Greg T, with your Boss Sports Update, so let's get to it. It was an old-fashioned butt-kicking yesterday. All the local teams lost. Yankees lost to the Blue Jays 2-1. Mets lost to the Nationals yesterday 8-4. And your Phillies, they lost to the Reds 9-4. And your NHL playoffs were last night. It was the Golden Knights over the Avalanche 4-2. And you also had your NBA playoffs yesterday. It was the Western Conference Finals. Oklahoma Thunder beating up on San Antonio Spurs 122-113. Your Boss Sports lineup for tonight goes like this. Yankees Blue Jays at 7:05 at the stadium. Mets Nationals in Washington, first pitch 4:05 this afternoon. And your Phillies, they are off. Your WNBA is back in action tonight. 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And your NHL playoffs continue as well with their Eastern Conference Finals. It's Canadiens Hurricanes in Raleigh, North Carolina, 8:00 on TNT. And that does it, guys. That is your Boss Sports Update. Rochelle and I are back right after this.
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8: They say the holy water's watered down, and this town's lost its

0: again. I feel like that, like we're in church on that one. Like, I feel so spiritual, like gospel-y in that song. It's just like I want to scream out, amen. 107.1 The
1: what
0: Boss.
1: What church do you go to?
0: 99. You know, I think I want to try to go to a different church where they like sing and dance and they like, my, you know, Jada tells me, you know, when she was down in Alabama for college.
1: Yeah.
0: So her and her friends would go to a church and she's like,
1: oh,
0: like,
1: your daughter went to church while she was in college?
0: And I said, but you never go to church here and you don't do it. And she's like, but Dad, it's different. They're like, they like sing and dance and they do arm gestures and everything. And I'm like, what?
1: Yeah.
0: Like they preach.
1: Like the Southern churches.
0: Yes.
1: Yeah.
0: And she loved it so much. So every Tuesday afternoon, matter of fact, or evening, she would go with her friends and they would go. And we couldn't believe it.
1: That's so great.
0: Yeah, what she was describing, I was kind of like, I was like, you know what? That sounds pretty cool to me. I may want to go to that as well.
1: Yeah, I don't disagree. That'd be fun. You get into it. You got to get in. You got to find a church that gets into it.
0: Speaking of getting into it, we got to roll because coming up at 8 o'clock,

0: Lisa from Chocolate Carousel. She's on her way in.
1: She's bringing the goodies.
0: She is.
1: She's bringing the goodies.
0: Cupcakes. I love it. I can't wait. So give me to me. It's the Fast Five. Let's go.
1: All right. The Fast Five on 107.1 The Boss is powered by the Plumbers and Pipe Fitters Local 9. 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
0: And of course, don't forget the 107.1 Boss Time Check, which is 7:43. 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
1: All right. So coming in at number five, I thought this was interesting and I wanted to ask you your take on it. So someone on social media asked people, and when I say asked people, they had about 7,200 people participate in this.
0: That's a lot.
1: It is. Would you wear a blindfold for 24 hours in exchange for $10 million?
0: Yes. Don't even think about it.
1: But wait, listen, there were rules. You cannot take the blindfold off,
0: no problem.
1: For a second.
0: Okay.
1: Not even to eat or to go to the bathroom.
0: Don't care.
1: You must stay at home and you cannot fall asleep. So you've got this blindfold on. Mm-hmm. You can't fall asleep.
0: Mm-hmm.
1: If you do, the challenge ends and you get nothing.
0: Sold. I want $10 million.
1: Yeah.
0: I want to do it.
1: So you're with the majority. 93% said they'd totally do it. About 5% said they'd at least try it. 3% said they refused to do it. I saw this and I'm thinking in my head, blindfold, 24 hours, totally easy. $10 million, there are like very few things I wouldn't do.
0: That's right.
1: For $10 million.
0: I'm telling you.
1: You name it and it's $10 million.
0: Name it. $10 million.
1: No matter what it is, in all seriousness, I'd probably at least attempt it.
0: I agree.
1: If I wasn't sure if I'd complete it for
0: jump
1: the chance.
0: From one building to the next, I'm in.
1: Right.
0: Jump off the bridge, see if you don't die.
1: If you don't die,
0: I'm in.
1: Yeah, I'm with you for $10 million. Yeah, but I just thought it was interesting that 7,200 people participated in
0: jump out of an airplane and maybe your parachute opens up, maybe not. $10 million, I'm in. I'll do it.
1: Yeah, I probably would too. Like you only have the reserve parachute and like you got it. Yeah, like I really would.
0: I'm in.
1: Well, all right, I'm glad we're in the same boat. Okay. Because I was like thinking to myself, I'm like, yeah, I mean, this is stupid. I would totally do that for a blindfold. Man, you could blindfold me for a month for $10 million.
0: Yeah. Yeah. 3 days, a week.
1: Yeah, I've done it. A year. Like I'll be blind for a year. It's totally fine.
0: No problem.
1: All right, coming in at number four. Earlier this year, Dunkin' tested out this 48-ounce bucket of iced coffee.
0: What is this? It's coming out tomorrow.
1: Yeah, so now because they did the test and it was so popular.
0: Right.
1: They're going to be available nationwide tomorrow. However, you have to hurry because each location will only have 25 of them.
0: Oh, really?
1: Yeah. So they're going to be $12.99 a piece and they're a 48-ounce bucket. They're not meant to be shared. There's only room for one straw. You also it's not going to fit in your cup holder because it's literally a bucket of coffee.
0: But every single Dunkin's going to have it though, right?
1: Every single Dunkin's only going to have 25.
0: Okay.
1: Got it. So you got to get to Dunkin' Donuts really early if you want one. The other thing that is kind of a bummer about this, though, is you can't get it refilled.
0: Right. Well, they're giving you a bucket.
1: But they're not giving it to you. It's $13.
0: Yeah, I get it. But how are you going to go? You can't get it refilled again.
1: Yeah, but if I'm willing to spend another $13.
2: You get it refilled.
1: Yeah, refill my bucket. If I'm willing.
0: For $13 or for free?
1: No, I mean, I'll pay for the coffee. I'm not asking for a free coffee, refill my bucket. You know what I'm saying?
0: Gotcha.
1: If I went out and got a bucket of coffee and every day I'm drinking a bucket of coffee, I want you to refill my bucket of coffee.
2: Why wouldn't they do that?
1: I don't know. I thought that was silly. Weird. I'm like, why even have this bucket of coffee? Like, what am I going to do with the bucket now?
0: That is kind of weird.
1: Like, I want to take it back in the morning and get 48 ounces of coffee every single day.
0: Well, I want to see what it looks like. With one straw in a bucket, I'm so into what this is going
1: to
0: look like.
1: Listen, you go to any bar down in Seaside or Point Pleasant, you can get a bucket of anything and you can see it. You can see exactly what it looks like, T. Let me tell you.
2: At the Big East tournament during the golden days of it, they used to give you a bucket of beer.
1: Yeah.
2: It was a 48-ounce beer. That they give you pretzel sticks and cups, and you were supposed to share it with people, but you didn't do that.
1: That's not sharing.
2: That's when you drink the whole thing. You should see these guys walking out of there with like six or seven of them, and it was just unbelievable.
1: Yeah, I mean.
2: What a debacle that thing was.
1: I'm not sharing my beer. That's mine. All right, coming in at number three. So in a new survey, the average American says that the real start of summer is actually today.
0: That's right. Memorial Day weekend.
1: However, summer doesn't officially begin until June 21st, so a month from today.
0: But I'm already in. You know what else? It also doesn't end until way after September starts.
1: Right.
0: And that to me, it's right. It's over Labor Day weekend. It just is. I get that they're doing it by the calendar, the seasonal calendar.
1: Yeah.
0: But the thing is that it doesn't feel like summer when September starts and the kids are going back to school.
1: Right.
0: I feel like summer's over then.
1: Right. Well, again, you're with the majority.

0: 92% of people say they're usually in summer mode well before June 21st. And if not today, they consider Memorial Day weekend the kickoff of summer.
1: Listen to this. Joe Nolan and Rochelle, I'll take it a step further. I believe that the very first day of the new year is the day after Labor Day. I don't believe it's January 1. I think everything happens within that year. So so Monday is Labor Day. The very next day is that Tuesday. Okay. I believe the fresh, brand new year starts that day because kids all go back to school, all new grades.
0: Okay.
1: Right.
0: I guess I understand what you're saying
2: and
0: there.
2: Season starts.
1: Right. And everything's encompassed right in there. So you have all your holidays. You have the celebration of the new year. You have everything else. It all goes round and round and round. But it all begins the Tuesday after Labor Day. Mm. That's what I believe.
0: Okay.
1: That's what I believe.
0: All right.
1: We'll see.
0: We'll go with that then. All right. Coming in at number two, you know I love me a Guinness World Record. And this one combines two things that I absolutely love, a Guinness World Record and guacamole.
1: Oh, guacamole.
0: The 13th annual Avocado Festival went down over the weekend in Mexico, and there was a Guinness World Record for the biggest serving of guacamole. It was 14,991 pounds of guac.
1: How do you grow that?
0: Well, it took more than 1,000 local growers to come in and help make it and bring all the avocados for it, and it took just under 2.5 hours to make.
1: Oh, my
0: really
1: God.
0: Really not that bad.
1: Wow.
0: Not that bad.
1: I mean, you have to get in there with your feet or something. You gotta stomp around.
0: Don't put your feet in my guac. Are you insane?
1: Well, how are you gonna make 14,991 pounds of guacamole?
0: A really big potato masher.
1: Yeah.
0: Okay.
1: Right.
0: The Guinness Book World Record for the largest potato masher.
1: Give me number one.
0: All right, coming in at number one. I knew it. It's true. It's real. Two CIA scientists. We're talking doctors here. Scientists say that the government knows about alien life crashing here on Earth, and there are four species that we actually know of. Here is two CIA doctors talking about
3: it. People who have been involved in recoveries have said
4: there are at least four separate types. Now, I have not had direct access to that, but I believe the people who I talked to.
0: Four different types of alien life have been discovered. They have been uncovered and found. They exist. We are not alone.
1: Joe Nolan, what do you think? You think we have aliens walking among us?
2: No.
0: I didn't say they were walking. I said they were probably dead and in
1: slithering
0: some water.
2: You walk down
0: the
2: seaside boardwalk on a Friday night, sometimes you wonder.
0: So true. You ever seen Men in Black? Like, it's sugar, water. So true.
1: That is great.

0: Something's breathing on my neck.
1: All right. Here we go. Joe Nolan's got your traffic. Joe, any aliens out there are doing traffic today?
2: Got all those Mars germs blowing right on those. All right. Well, we have, I tell you what, we got some problems here. We continue to have them. Again, there's this down wire on Route 1 right across Woodbridge Avenue in Edison. That is blocking all lanes in both directions. Now, what that does, it's got all things backed up now northbound way before Route 18, almost down to 130, right up into Woodbridge Avenue in Edison, then southbound to Old Post Road. And then Route 18 is backed up getting off at Route 1 as well. So you got problems in that area, so just be aware of that. Then also you got delays on Route 9. We still have that down utility pole, Sunrise Boulevard. That would be in Lacey. Now, other than that, we're not doing badly up on the parkway. Again, you do have some delays getting off at 127. It's actually quite heavy right now getting off there. Just a lot of volume. And also New Jersey Transit trains. We had two trains earlier, but both of them now are through the area. And Mass Transit right now on or close. I'm Joe Nolan with Traffic 107.1 The Boss.
1: Thanks, Joe. Appreciate it. All right, Nor'easter Nick, you're up.
3: Tons of cloud cover out there for today. It's not going to be a nice day. It's not going to be a terrific day, whatever you want to say. Temperatures going to be topping out in the lower 60s. Same thing for tomorrow. 50s on Saturday. Saturday presents the best chance of organized rain. In the Norcast with the Center, I'm Nor'easter Nick.
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2: Good morning. It's 8:01. I'm Valerie Seagraves. The teenage driver in Ocean County said he thought he hit a pole. The video from moments after a fatal hit and run is on NJ.com's website. Police say the kid in a BMW was speeding on Lanes Mill Road in Brick and hit another teenager who was riding a bike in a crosswalk. The driver, who is accused of leaving the scene and not notifying police, has been charged. The crash occurred just down the road from the school. We're not off to a good start so far for the long travel weekend ahead. A sinkhole on the runway at LaGuardia Airport.
3: Ground, what happened to the runway 422?
4: There's a sinkhole.
3: Part of the construction project?
4: I think that's safe to assume that.
3: Oh, that's a smart idea.
2: Oh, my God. I love pilots. Fox News reports.

0: reports, planes land there almost every 1 to 3 minutes, so it didn't take long for the backup to really back up. The sinkhole and thunderstorms also creating delays that are lingering through this morning and on into this afternoon, likely as we get to the start of the travel weekend. At Newark Liberty, at the height of the storms, there were 85 cancellations, 395 delays. Al Jazeera reports Iran has let 26 ships through the Strait of Hormuz, even as talks between Washington and Tehran over opening the waterway remain stalled. On Wednesday, President Trump spoke about progress made in negotiations with Iran, but also threatened to resume military action if Iran does not agree to a deal. The damage and power outages from the storms that blew through left thousands of utility customers in the dark all across the shore, Monmouth, Ocean, and Middlesex counties. We have trees downed, power lines left hanging. There's going to be a lot of cleanup to do. Big tree uprooted in Spotswood and another one blown over in Wall Township. News 12 saying this as for the forecast for our Monday holiday.
1: We might be able to squeeze out the afternoon if you're thinking about firing up the grill.
0: We have our own Nor'easter Nick who will be pinning down the details for your weekend timing. The TSA is allowing you to take your weed on planes, but there's a catch. It's only medical marijuana, and if you are checked, you could be flagged. And if it's not medical and security finds it by law, cops will need to be called, and you could be in big trouble depending on the state that you are caught in. And the Calico Clown Food Town, or the Creepy Clown Food Town, whichever way you go with that, in Red Bank, will soon be no more. There was stuff all over Facebook about this, the store closing. It all started last week, and then we heard from some listeners. The Atlantic Club bought it. 50 years that store was there. Their last day will be Saturday. In our next report at 8:30, the crowd swarm in Pier Village has shop owners there preparing for more trouble. We'll tell you about that. I'm Valerie Seagraves on 107.1 The Boss.
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3: Jersey traffic and weather
2: together.
4: Well, still some pretty big delays as you travel up and down Route 1. The problem here is actually pretty simple. There is a downed wire right across Route 1, flying right across the roadway from one shoulder to the other. Both directions are going to be closed right at Woodbridge Avenue in Edison. It is still in the process of being cleared up and out of the way. So again, as you begin to travel out onto Route 1 in both directions, you continue to have this full closure, and it's going to be like that for a little while longer. Now, if you're heading out onto the northbound side of Route 1, still delays as you start to come away from Route 18 and southbound from Old Post Road. It's also impacting Route 18. You got a lot of heavy traffic now northbound on 18 as you start to come away from Old Bridge Turnpike and Mass Transit's good. I'm Joe Nolan with Traffic, 107.1 The Boss.
5: Talk about a big change coming our way for today. Temperatures are starting off in the lower 60s, but that's where we're going to stay through the day. Temperatures are status quo. Rain, cloudy skies, that's going to be the theme more often than not over the next few days. In the dark, has put the center right yesterday.
6: All right, thanks, Nick. It's me, Greg T, with your Boss Sports Update. Let's go. Yankees, they lost to the Blue Jays yesterday 2-1. Your Mets, they lost to the Nationals yesterday 8-4. And yes, your Phillies, they lost to the Reds yesterday 9-4. We all got our butts kicked yesterday. Your NHL playoff finals, it was Golden Knights over the Avalanche last night 4-2. And in your NBA finals, it was the Oklahoma Thunder beating up on the San Antonio Spurs 122-113. Your Boss Sports lineup for tonight, you got the Yankees. Blue Jays at 7:05 at the stadium. Mets, Nationals in Washington. First pitch 4:05 this afternoon. The Phillies, they are off today. You got your WNBA action. New York Liberty tonight is going to play the Golden State Valkyries at 8 o'clock. That game on Amazon Prime. And the game we're all waiting for, it's your Eastern Conference Finals. Game 2, Knicks Cavaliers. Tip-off at 8 o'clock at Madison Square Garden. That game on ESPN. And your NHL playoffs, they continue with their Eastern Conference Finals. It's Canadiens Hurricanes out in Raleigh. They drop the puck 8 o'clock on TNT. And that does it. That is your Boss Sports Update. Rochelle and I are back right after this.
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0: 107.1 The Boss. Question of the day coming your way. And Lisa from Chocolate Carousel. We got cupcakes coming into the building.
1: Woo!
0: I love it. Ladies, you know all the words. I want to hear everybody singing all over.

0: my God, on a Thursday morning, we are singing along and having a great time. And look at who just walked in. Ladies and gentlemen, how is this happening? We are so lucky and so fortunate to have right here in front of us. Yep, here she is.
1: Hello, how are you guys?
0: It's Lisa from Chocolate Carousel.
2: Good morning, Lisa.
1: Good morning. Everyone's happy to see me, but I don't know if it's me or the treats. You know, I get a little bit of a complex sometimes.
2: I think it's both.
0: Yeah.
1: Okay. I think it's the treats. Let's be
2: honest. No, because if you came with no treats, I'd still be very excited to see you.
1: You're
2: I
1: the sweetest. And I,

0: appreciate that. But I did bring treats.
1: Oh, you did?
0: Yes, I would never come without. And today I brought you guys some of our stuffed cupcakes.
2: Okay, T has never had your stuffed cupcakes.
0: Oh, my God.
2: Which is insane to me.
0: You've been missing out.
2: I was telling him, I'm like, you don't even know. You don't even know. It's like, take a cupcake and like next level it 25 times. Like,
0: it's so funny because the stuffed cupcake really originated like 15, 20 years ago. We were like, let's stuff a couple of cupcakes. And we went with like a chocolate one and a vanilla. And that was it. And now it's grown and grown and grown. And on any given day, we have like 35 or 40 different flavors of stuffed cupcakes.
1: Oh my God. Seasonal ones.
0: And they're so good. And they're perfect for this time of year because they're perfect for sharing. So barbecues,
2: definitely.
0: You know, parties, showers.
2: Absolutely.
0: And we have our Father's Day special ones this year.
3: Is it the Guinness one?
0: Did you bring a Guinness one? I did. I brought you some Guinness. Yes, I made them early just for you guys.
2: You don't even know.
1: She's been bragging about the Guinness stuff.
2: This cupcake is the best cupcake I've ever had in my whole. I'm not even exaggerating. The best cupcake I've ever had. The Guinness stuffed cupcake
0: is only done at Father's Day and St. Patrick's Day. Mm-hmm. And people wait for it all year. It's really good. It's made with Guinness beer. Believe me, the liquor store thinks I have a problem because I go in there and buy tons of Guinness beer when I'm making these. And you don't really taste the beer in the cupcake. It just makes the chocolate come out and it's so creamy and delicious.
1: And then we stuff it with Bailey's mousse
0: and a Guinness foam buttercream. It's really, really yummy, really chocolatey and creamy. You gotta get one of these. I brought you one, T.
1: You know, you're like the candy man who can make the sunrise.
2: It's a chocolate carousel.
1: I love it. All right, well, let's get into the question of the day. Let's tie it all in together in a big bow. The question of the day. Rochelle will ask the question to see what you will say.
2: Woo!
1: Valerie usually says this. She's there. Here we go. 732-774.
2: We will let you play.
1: Right, 4444. Yes. All right, Rochelle, give me the question. What is it?
2: All right, so Lisa, you're in here, and we're going to talk about this in a minute, but you have this amazing thing that you do every single year, and it's like your semi-annual sale. So, like, you know, lots of stores have semi-annual sales. Is the thing.
1: Yep.
2: But yours is specifically for wedding cakes.
0: Right. We run that in January and June, so it's about to start.
2: Yes. And so it's wedding season. Everyone's gearing up. And I think people, you know, you think about your wedding cake, it's like this, it's like the centerpiece to your reception. That's what I always say, because there's always pictures there. It's when your guests walk in, it's like the first thing that they look at and they see.
0: It's there all night.
2: There all night, and it's something that you take your theme of your of whatever your wedding is, and this is where you put it. Your theme is in your cake. So it's such an important thing. And so I wanted to tie the question of the day into wedding cakes because we're going to talk about your special.
0: I can't wait.
1: Look at these things. These are amazing.
2: We're going to film this.
1: We're putting this on social media for sure. Don't touch anything. It's got to go up on social media.
2: All right. So the question of the day today.
1: Yes.
2: Happy wife, happy life. Is that a thing?
1: Yeah, is that a thing?
2: Is it a thing?
1: I think I have opinions on this. I do too, actually. Lisa for Chocolate Carousel, what do you think? Happy wife, happy life?
0: I think in my household, 100%. I do, I think 100%. But you know, I think if your wife's happy, you're happy because she's happy. So it spills back over to you.
1: Everybody's happy.
0: I think we should make each other happy. That's what we get in this for, right?
1: Yeah. We all want to be happy. Rochelle, what are your thoughts?
2: I agree, but I also think your wife's happiness is generally based on how you, the spouse, are treating and acting in the house. So, like, she's not going to be happy. Like, it's a team effort.
0: That's what I'm saying.
2: So, like, if you're being a jerk or you're doing something you shouldn't be and she's not happy, the whole household is in distress. And vice versa.
1: Mm-hmm.
2: So, she's doing something and the husband's not happy, the house is in distress.
0: I agree.
2: So, I think, yes, happy wife, happy life. And if the wife is happy, it makes the kids happier because she's not complaining about pickups or lunches. It's the husband's happy. Because he's not worried that she's going to be, you know, yelling at him for something.
1: Yep.
2: And the husband is doing something. He's being good. He's being a good boy. And so that everybody's happy.
0: So the moral is be a good boy.
2: Be a good boy and you'll have a happy wife and a happy life. So yes, I do agree with that.
1: All right, guys. So what say you? Notice I'm not chiming in right now. I'm going to reserve my thoughts.
2: Are you?
1: 732-774-4444. I need to read the room. But we want to know, is it true?
2: Should we call Trish?
1: Yeah, please get her on the phone right now. She'll tell you something totally different. Happy wife, happy life. Is that true? Do you know it very well? We want to know all about what you think. Happy wife, happy life. Chime in right now. Phone lines are open. 73-

0: 844-942-7744. It's Greg T in the morning with Rochelle.
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2: Jersey traffic and weather
1: together.
3: Well, we still have trouble on Route 1 in both directions. All lanes remain closed in Edison right by Woodbridge Avenue, that downed wire across the roadway. But the problem now is going to be the delay. I mean, it is really backed up now from just north, really. Well, just right around Rider's Lane, let's say that. Approaching Rider's Lane through Route 18, over the Raritan River, all the way on up to Woodbridge Avenue, where all lanes are closed. And then on the southbound side, we're backed up approaching Old Post Road all the way on down. So a big, big problem both ways on Route 1. You're also jammed up on Route 27 with people trying to alternate route away from this thing. And Route 18 now also very, very heavy from the turnpike on up towards Route 1. And then also even getting off the turnpike at Exit 9, a little bit of a delay at this point. Now also on Route 9, we've got a problem at Sunrise Boulevard right by that ShopRite, a downed utility pole there. And Mass Transit now pretty much back on or close to schedule. I'm Joe Nolan with Traffic 107.1 The Boss.
4: Don't leave the house without an umbrella. You will be needing them a time or two today as we've got showers rolling on through the area. Temperatures in the lower 60s today and tomorrow, struggling to get out of the 50s on your Saturday with periods of rain. In the NorCast Weather Center, I'm NorEastern Ann.
0: 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I bet you they would like a cupcake, right? I mean,
5: yeah,
0: right?
5: Definitely.
0: Lisa, do we want to go over to Irwin Lincoln and give them a couple of cupcakes?
5: I would love to. I love those guys. They're great.
0: They are.
5: They're great. Go. And they come to the bakery. We see them there.
0: And they'll give you a much better deal when they're
5: sugared up.
0: Yes, exactly. That's what I want to say. When they're sugared up. Irwin Lincoln, thank you guys very much for being along for the ride.
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0: sorry. That's right. That's right. 107.1 The Boss, 99.7 in South Jersey. It's Greg T in the morning with Rochelle. You know, I just put Lisa on the spot. Lisa's here, the owner of Chocolate Carousel from Wall, New Jersey. She came in and she brought these beautiful, massive stuffed cupcakes. And I just said to Lisa, I go, Lisa, what do you think about the show? This show's a little bit crazy. And what did you say, Lisa?
1: Not boring.
0: That's right. It's not boring.
2: I mean, it's definitely a party atmosphere here. I mean, yeah. You guys have fun all the time, and I love it. I'll hang with you anytime.
0: It's a good way of saying it. It's not boring.
2: It's not boring.
0: You never know what to expect here. You really just don't.
3: Yes.
0: From day to day, you just never, ever know. All right.

0: ever know. All right, we do have to get into the question of the day and get to some of these answers. Happy wife, happy life. Is that true? And then, of course, we also have to start cutting in to some of these cupcakes. Oh, my God.
1: Yes.
0: Which one do you want to cut into, Rochelle?
1: Well, I need you to try the Guinness one because you haven't had it yet, so you absolutely have to try that one.
0: Okay.
1: I want to try the cannoli one. I want to try them all. Like, I just...
2: Give me that knife. I'll start cutting for you guys.
0: Oh, my God.
1: I sandied my hands because I got to sandy. But, like, the Guinness one is just so next level. And I love cannoli, so I want to try that. The rainbow cake one I've had, I love it.
0: And we got to cut a piece for Valerie Seagraves, too. Valerie's going to come in and grab one,
2: I'm
0: too.
2: I'm leaving these all with you, so you can eat them all day long.
0: All right. Valerie's going to come in and have some as well, just ahead of the news. So what are they saying to us on 732-774-4444? Is it true? Happy wife, happy life.
1: 0363 says, happy wife, happy life is definitely a two-way street.
0: Yes.
1: Be a good boy and be a good girl.
0: Mm.
1: Stephanie said, what if it's two wives?
0: Wow.
1: Yeah, because Stephanie is married to a woman. I think you just be happy.
0: Right.
1: Yeah.
0: That's a good question. No,
2: make each other happy. That's what we're basically saying.
1: That's right.
0: Everybody, make each other happy.
1: Lauren said, yes, it's absolutely true, but it does not give the wife a right to set unrealistic expectations or make ridiculous demands.
0: Amen.
1: But a happy wife does lead to a much calmer household. I think that's absolutely true.
0: Yeah, I guess I could see that.
1: I mean,
0: guess I can.
1: Yes. Ray said, happy house. So
0: yeah, right. Keep the house happy. Right.
1: Yeah.
0: Keep the kids happy, the wife happy. It shouldn't just be about one. It's about everybody. Keep the house happy. I think that's the better saying. You're right.
1: Yes. And there's a lot of comments on here that say something similar. Like happy spouse, happy house.
0: Right.
2: So
0: right.
2: I love that.
1: Yes.
2: Yeah.
1: Happy spouse,
2: I haven't heard that.
1: Happy house. So
2: great.
1: I think that's very true because it definitely goes both ways. You both got to be happy in that situation.
0: That's right.
1: And you know what? Right now it is wedding season.
0: Yes, it is.
1: You know, you're talking, there's newlyweds here and they're kind of wanting some of that advice. Lisa, you're here. You've got the cakes going.
0: Yes,
2: that's right.
1: You got the cakes going. What is it? What is this? Can you tell me about the semi-annual
2: sale? Sure. So the semi-annual sale.
1: She's over here cutting.
2: I'm cutting cupcakes. I have icing all over me, but hey, I'm used to that.
0: The bride wants to know all about stuffed cupcakes for her wedding.
2: So the semi-annual sale, January and June. If you have no cake included in your venue package, mm-hmm. so you're just doing your own thing, or you do, but it's not a chocolate carousel cake and you want the best,
0: mm-hmm.
2: You can take advantage of the semi-annual sale, which we do our base price on our wedding cakes half off.
1: Can you
2: save 50%.
0: Half off.
2: Yes.
1: Crazy?
2: So all you have to do is order and pay for the cake in the month of either January or June to take advantage of that deal. Your wedding doesn't have to happen then.
1: Right.
2: You just have to order and pay for it then.
1: Definitely.
2: And then... even if you're not 100% sure what you want, you can lock in with the sale and we can tweak the details later. But it's a great way to get a chocolate carousel cake at your wedding for half the price. And you get all of the beautiful decorations we offer, all the amazing flavors. It's just fantastic. I love it. And, you know, we put it out there because not everybody has a cake included in their package.
1: Yeah.
2: And wedding cakes aren't inexpensive, let's just say.
0: Yeah. Right. No, they're very expensive.
1: Yeah,
2: it's
1: expensive.
2: So it's a great way for people to take advantage of getting something beautiful and delicious.
1: Just in the month of June right now.
2: Just in the month of June, and it'll run again in January.
1: Okay.
2: So you kind of have to time it. If you want to take advantage of it, you know when your wedding is going to be, and you have to time it either for the January or the June sale.
1: All right.
0: Unreal.
1: So chocolatecarousel.com. If you go on there, you can see all the flavors that you guys offer.
0: Yep.
1: There's so many pictures of these beautiful, they're gorgeous cakes.
0: I just finished. I'm still waiting for my Instagram. You know, I don't know what's going on with the Wi-Fi today. I'm waiting for Instagram to upload this to my story, and then I'm going to put it on my post as well about what we just saw here with Lisa at Chocolate Carousel. You got to see some of these cupcakes. Just awesome.
1: I'm eating already.
0: All right. We got to go to the news. We got Valerie Seagraves standing by. Then Val, as soon as you go with the news, come in and grab some cupcakes. Here we go, Valerie.

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1: First, fast, accurate, local.
0: Right now.
1: Listen, T, you don't have to ask me twice when it's chocolate carousel. I'll be right there. Good morning, everyone. It's 8:30. I'm Valerie Seagraves. Some Long Branch businesses were forced to close early during the Pier Village pop-up party swarm that happened this week.
2: I've been a business owner here since 2022, and year after year, it happens every single year in May.
1: That's from News 12, and that owner says all this really started back in 2018, and at times, some businesses like hers actually get warnings ahead of when this happens. When it does, some shopkeepers lock their doors, but all give credit to police for the continued rapid response. Seaside Heights Mayor Tony Vaz says he's all for having fun, but as for a repeat of last year's violence on the boardwalk, it is not going to happen on his boards this year. They're employing police dogs out on patrol and taking support from all available resources. The teen driver in Ocean County said he thought he hit a pole. Video from moments after a fatal hit and run is on NJ.com's website. Police say the kid in a BMW was speeding on Lanes Mill Road in Brick and hit another teenager who was riding a bike in a crosswalk. And the president, showcasing his design for that big, beautiful ballroom of his, is calling for the ouster of the Senate parliamentarian. Attorney Elizabeth McDonough for ruling the ballroom funding plan won't pass muster. Senate Republicans tried to push it through in an immigration bill. She gave it the thumbs down. There has never been a parliamentarian dismissed from duties before. In our next report at 9, some of us are still sitting in the dark. Lingering power outages behind the storms. We'll tell you about that. I'm Valerie Seagraves on 107.1 The Boss.
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0: together.
3: Well, a new problem now. Northbound on the Jersey Turnpike, the inner roadway north of Interchange 12, an accident with an overturned vehicle. Two right lanes are going to be out of service getting through there. And we continue to have extensive delays both ways on Route 1 at Woodbridge Avenue, again, where all lanes are closed both ways with that wire going across the roadway. And then also you have delays then at Raymond Road. That would be down in South Brunswick. The right lane is out with utility work. Now, the parkway is just about eased out now, completely heading northbound. Much, much better than what we had a little while ago. And New Jersey Transit is on or close to schedule. I'm Joe Nolan with Traffic, 107.1 The Boss.
4: Hey, guys. Very happy Thursday to you. We got cloudy skies out there. Maybe some pops of sun early on. But really, we're watching more rain showers move down into our neck of the woods. We are going to be cool and unsettled for the next several days. Perhaps a little bit nicer in the Sunday, Monday time frame. In the Doorcast with the Center, I'm Northeastern Nick.
5: All right, thanks, Nick. It's me, Greg T, with your Boss Sports Update, so let's get to it. It was an old-fashioned butt-kicking yesterday. All the local teams lost. The Yankees lost to the Blue Jays 2-1. Mets lost to the Nationals yesterday 8-4. And your Phillies, they lost to the Reds 9-4. And your NHL playoffs were last night. It was the Golden Knights over the Avalanche 4-2. And you also had your NBA playoffs yesterday. It was the Western Conference Finals. Oklahoma Thunder beating up on San Antonio Spurs, 122-113. Your Boss Sports lineup for tonight goes like this. Yankees Blue Jays at 7:05 at the stadium. Mets Nationals in Washington, first pitch, 4:05 this afternoon. And your Phillies, they are off. Your WNBA is back in action tonight. Your New York Liberty taking on the Golden State Valkyries at 8 o'clock on Amazon Prime. But, of course, the game we're all waiting for, it's your NBA Eastern Conference Finals, Game 2. Knicks, Cavaliers, tip-off at 8 o'clock at MSG, that game on ESPN. And your NHL playoffs continue as well with their Eastern Conference Finals. It's Canadiens, Hurricanes in Raleigh, North Carolina, 8 o'clock on TNT. And that does it, guys. That is your Boss Sports Update. Rochelle and I are back right after this.
0: The Guess Who Live. 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

0: 1071. It is the boss at 99.7 in South Jersey. It's Greg T in the morning with Rochelle. Hello, good morning. We have Lisa, so the owner of Chocolate Carousel in Wall, New Jersey.
1: Oh, my God.
0: I don't know if everybody's been there or not, but you got to try it. I was just talking to Lisa about, and this is so true, you know, why your stuff that you make, your desserts, why are they so tasty?
1: They're superior.
0: Right. So there's got, somebody's not doing something when you go to another bakery and they're not that good compared to going to Chocolate Carousel, where legitimately your taste buds are telling you that it's delicious. So what is it, Lisa? What do you do differently?
2: Well, first of all, you're so sweet to say that. And so I have always approached it as I would if I were baking for my own family.
0: Okay.
2: So we crack eggs.
0: Right.
2: I think we're definitely in the minority of bakeries that are still cracking eggs, not getting frozen eggs.
1: And I don't know that a lot of people know that. I think that they just think everybody, because that's how you bake something home, but that's not how
2: bakeries
1: do it.
2: We use real eggs, real butter, tons of butter, actually. Mm-hmm. That's why our buttercream gets hard in the refrigerator, because it's made with butter. So just like a stick of butter would get hard in the refrigerator.
1: Right.
2: If you let it come to room temperature, it'll soften. But like real wholesome and fresh ingredients, the good stuff. And real sugar and real chocolate. You know, it's in there. Yes, it's sugar.
0: Right. Oh, but, you can taste the sugar. No doubt. You can taste the sugar.
2: You know, I'm a firm believer that in moderation, right, real sugar at least is a wholesome food.
1: Sure.
2: No fake, no flavorings. We just really go with the basics. We put our heart and soul into everything we do. We don't always hit it out of the park, but we sure try.
1: Yeah.
0: I think what you're saying is, you know, if you're a small business and you are in the food business and you're in the food industry and you know who you are.

0: right now, if you've got a good product that like everybody wants, whether it's pizza, whether it's desserts, whether it's you know, regular dinners or lunches or brunches or whatever, and if you know you've got clientele that just are loving your food, I think what you're saying, Lisa, is it really does come down to true, really good, wholesome ingredients.
1: I think so. I mean, I think the real, you know, stuff. You want, if I won't eat it, I won't sell it.
2: Right. Yeah.
1: If
2: yeah.
1: I wouldn't give it to a party that I was at and be proud of it, then, mm-hmm. then I won't put it in my shop.
2: Yeah.
1: So I think that's kind of how I've thought about it all over these years, and right. maybe that's been part of it. But I have a great team too. Everybody really cares about what we do, and we have great customers. We get great feedback. When we mess up, we find out. Believe me, we do. when we do a good job, we find out. And so that's important for us because we always take that to heart mm-hmm. and try to make it better mm-hmm. and improve what we do. Because, so you know, good. We're just like anybody. We're just working and right. trying and hoping that we're hitting it out of the park
2: and
1: every time.
2: You really guys are. I mean, it's every right. single time. And I'm seriously not just saying this, because, right. but every time I get something from your bakery, whenever I bring it somewhere, and yep. I do, I bring it all. I bring it back to Michigan with me when I go.
1: Aww,
2: and people are like,
1: sweet.
2: I'm not kidding. They're like, where is this from? It is the best thing I've ever had. Every single time.
0: Yeah.
2: And I mean, it really is
0: no
2: a testament to the work that you guys
1: do. Well,
2: I
1: really appreciate
2: right.
1: you guys saying that, because it does make us, it makes all the hard work really worth it when people love what we mm-hmm. do. And
0: there's a difference. There really is.
1: I have to say, I'm also impressed with you, because you guys both are able to talk on the radio with your mouth full of cupcakes.
2: I seriously.
1: And that's impressive.
2: I know. I get a little plate because I'm taking a bite of every cupcake in here. And you know, it's so funny. I was just talking to John yesterday and I was like, I'm up like 3 pounds. I got to stop eating all these sweets. And like, here I am this morning, like stuffing my, and you know what? I don't even care.
1: Oh, it starts Monday. It starts every Monday and it ends every Tuesday.
2: Monday's a holiday. It starts next Tuesday.
0: It is so good.
2: Oh my,
0: so
2: it's
0: good.
2: So worth it.
0: All right. So Rochelle, real quick team meeting here. Let's huddle. Do you want to do a quick Rochelle report, or you want to just jump into the traffic and
2: totally
0: move on?
2: Up to you.
0: No. What do you want to do? It's up to you. I'm looking at the clock. We're nearing 8:45. It's up to you. What do you want to do? You want to do a quick one, or you want
2: to? I can try to do it real quick.
0: Yeah.
2: See how quick we can do it.
0: Yeah. Go ahead.
2: All right.
0: Let's do it then.
2: All right. So there was this woman named Monique on TikTok who made it her mission to eat pictures of Glenn Powell. Do we know Glenn Powell, the
0: yeah.
2: guy from Twister? He's
0: and he's also from Maverick.
2: Maverick, yeah. Every day until he gave her a part in one of his movies. She even had a chance to meet him. She went to the premiere, had him sign a photo, and then this girl ate this photo in front of Glenn Powell.
0: She's eating things.
2: She's eating things, yeah. She claims that what she's eating is plant-based and 100% edible. However, she's eaten almost 200 photos.
0: So why eat photos when you can have chocolate carousel?
2: Right, exactly. Well, Glenn Powell hasn't given her a part yet, so
0: I don't
2: she
0: think
2: still
0: he's
2: continues
0: ever going
2: to eat
0: to.
2: It.
0: Right.
2: But she even did it in front of him, and I just thought it was hilarious. If you want to find her on TikTok again, her name's Monique. Just type in Monique Glenn Powell, and you can see her eat pieces of paper.
1: Tell her
2: day.
1: We can put his face on a cookie.
2: that's
1: going to taste way
2: right.
1: better.
2: That's perfect.
0: Chocolate carousel in Wall, New Jersey.
2: All right, so last week, Nick Lachey revealed that he and his family randomly ended up on a flight to Hawaii in March with his ex-wife, Jessica Simpson.
0: No way.
2: So Nick and Jessica reunited on a flight. Now, this is not even the story. The story is Jessica and her mother were on this flight with her kids.
0: Mm-hmm.
2: And Jessica and her mom were up in first class, and Jessica's kids were back in steerage.
0: Oh man!
2: So people are giving her crap, saying,
0: right.
2: "What are you doing?" She's like, "Listen, my mom paid for the tickets. It was a great thing, and we had a lot of time. And you know what? It is what it is. And you know what? I say good for her, because do the kids really need to be in first class? I mean, they're like little.
0: What do they know? They don't know yet.
1: Their time will come.
2: That's right. Their time will come. And if her mom paid for it and didn't want to put the grandkids in first class with them, and she wanted to enjoy her glass of wine, you let grandma enjoy the glass of wine, okay?
0: I love it.
2: All right, and finally, so last night was the season finale of Survivor 50.
0: Oh my God, has there been 50 survivors?
2: Well, there's been 50 seasons of them. It's not necessarily, obviously not 50 years.
0: Yeah.
2: Well, there was a big whoopsie that happened. Listen to this really quickly.
3: Rizzo, you become the final member of our jury. Take a spot over here. This is it. Figure out what just happened.
4: They didn't show the fire.
5: Fire hasn't happened yet.
2: So Jeff Probst, the host, if you don't understand what's going on, actually, so because things were pre-recorded and then they do the season finale live.
0: Right.
2: He unfortunately revealed the winner of the Survivor before they showed that. Because
0: that happened already.
2: So he's at the season finale, the live part, and he was like, come over here. You're the winner. And the winner's name was Abby. She actually won $2 million.
0: Wow.
2: Yeah, $2 million, but revealed her as the winner before they actually aired that part of the episode.
0: I don't think she cares. She's just got walking away
2: she
0: with $2 million.
2: She doesn't care, but you heard him in the end. He's like, oh, man, I'm fired. We all make mistakes, Jeff. It's all right.
0: It wouldn't be the same. You couldn't have Survivor without him. He's the host of Survivor.

0: you know what? They said that about The Bachelor, and The Bachelor lives on. So I don't know, Jeff. You better watch out. Also, are you hiring? Yeah.
1: All right, guys, there you go. That is the Rochelle Report, heard here every single morning at the same exact time, 107.1 The Boss, of course. And now we're going to, you know, we got to pay the bills around here. We got to do some traffic. And then, of course, we've got to spend more time with Lisa from Chocolate Carousel. Lisa, thank you so much for coming by this morning.
2: My pleasure. Thanks so much for having me, guys.
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5: Well, delays increasing now as you travel northbound on the New Jersey Turnpike as you head north, getting up to Interchange 12 on the inner roadway. There's an accident there involving an overturned vehicle, and southbound you're heavy now from 13 down to 12. So again, a pretty big delay in both directions between Carteret and Elizabeth. Just keep that in mind if you're headed that way. The biggest problem we have, though, no doubt, is on Route 1. We have this full closure in both directions on Route 1 at Woodbridge Avenue in Edison. That downed wire still across the roadway northbound. You're bumper to bumper from really approaching Ruse Lane all the way on up, and southbound from Old Post Road. Now, also, we have delays northbound on Route 18, approaching Main Street all the way through Route 1, and then again because of the congestion getting or trying to get on Route 1. We had some delays northbound on the parkway getting up to and off at 127. That's starting to ease, and mass transit looks good. I'm Joe Nolan with Traffic, 107.1 The Boss.
6: Wish I had better news for you guys, but I don't. We've got clouds out there. We got the chance of some scattered rain. Have the umbrellas handy because you will be dodging some raindrops. Temperatures topping out in the lower 60s day tomorrow. Saturday might not even get out of the 50s. In the Doorcast Weather Center, I'm Nor'easter Nick.
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2: Good morning. I'm Valerie Seagraves. The damage and power outages from the storms that blew through left thousands of utility customers in the dark all across the shore. Monmouth, Ocean, and Middlesex counties, trees downed and power lines left hanging, big tree uprooted in Spotswood, and another blown over in Wall Township. News 12 saying this for the Monday holiday.
3: We might be able to squeeze out the afternoon if you're thinking about firing up the grill.
2: Nor'easter Nick will be here to pin down the details for our weekend timing. Not off to a good start so far for travel for the long weekend ahead. A sinkhole on the runway at LaGuardia Airport.
4: Ground, what happened to the runway 422?
5: There's a sinkhole.
4: Part of the construction project?
5: I think that's safe to assume that.
4: Oh, that's a smart idea.
2: Fox News reports planes land there almost every 1 to 3 minutes. The sinkhole and thunderstorms creating delays lingering through today as the start of the holiday travel weekend begins at Newark Liberty. At the height of the storms, there were 85 cancellations, 395 delays. The teen driver in Ocean County said he thought he hit a pole. Video from moments after the fatal hit and run in Brick. This is on NJ.com's website. Police say the teen driver of the BMW was speeding on Lanes Mill Road when he hit another teenager who was riding a bike in a crosswalk. The driver, who is accused of leaving the scene and not notifying police, has been charged. The crash was just down the road from a school. The Creepy Clown Food Town in Red Bank is gone. There was stuff all over Facebook about this. It started last week and then heard from some listeners. The Atlantic Club bought the property. 50 years it was there. The last day will be Saturday. And the TSA is now allowing weed onto planes, but there is a catch. It's only medical marijuana. And if you are

0: checked, you could be flagged. If it is not medical and security finds it by law, cops will need to be called. Big trouble, depending on the state that you're caught in. That's your news. I'm Valerie Seagraves on 107.1, The Boss.
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0: 1071. It is the Boss at 99.7 in South Jersey. 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
1: Yeah.
0: Love our extra prep.
1: I know you do.
0: So today is National Talk Like Yoda Day.
1: Yoda Talk Like Day?
0: Right. Exactly. Where are our manners?
1: What are you doing?
0: Why have we not been talking like Yoda throughout the day?
1: I don't know.
0: I mean, could you imagine all morning long we just say, patience you must have. Much to learn you still have.
1: There is no try, only do.
0: Only do. Fear leads to anger. Anger leads to hate. Hate leads to suffering.
1: I remember that one. That's an actual movie quote.
0: Right? So what I did is I went over to ChatGPT.
1: Oh, okay.
0: Yeah, and I looked them all up. So I've got them right here.
1: Oh, I see.
0: So I'm
1: trying to do this from memory.
0: Oh, see? I sound like I'm a genius.
1: I know. That's an actual quote. I got that one. I got it.
0: Judge me by my size, do you?
1: He's so cute, little Yoda.
0: Strong. The force you are. Listen, but speaking of, the brand new Star Wars movie comes out. Is it tomorrow? Is it out?
1: I think it might

0: And it might actually already be out. Because you know they release them a few days.
1: Yeah.
0: So I think it might already be out with Grogu in it. He's so cute. He's like basically Baby Yoda. I mean, that's what we all thought he was when he came out. It was just Baby Yoda.
1: Yeah, well, no, wait, what, I'm typing now. What is the new Star Wars movie called?
0: Something about the Mandalorian and Grogu.
1: So this is the funny thing. So I said to my wife, I said to Trish yesterday, I said, hey, listen, the weekend looks like it's going to be kind of crappy.
0: Mm-hmm.
1: So I'm like, what do you want to do? Do you have any other plans? And she's like, no, I have nothing. So I said, you want to go see the new Star Wars movie?
0: Yeah.
1: And she goes, it's a problem when I didn't even know there was a new Star Wars movie.
0: You know, they really haven't done a ton of advertising for it.
1: And
0: it was just kind of surprising to me because it's Star Wars. It's Disney. Like, it is a thing. It's like an IMAX. And it's about, like, the franchise that they did on Disney Plus now with The Mandalorian. So I am surprised that there hasn't been more press for this. She's not wrong.
1: Yeah, right. It's Star Wars, The Mandalorian, and Grogu.
0: Oh, see, I was close. I knew it was something about The Mandalorian and Grogu.
1: But you're right. Yeah, I don't know why there hasn't been a lot of press on it. I really don't.
0: My guess is they probably figure if you're a Star Wars fan, you know about it. Like, it's going to be a thing for you. But you're right. Usually Disney goes big. The only preview I've even seen for it was on one streaming network like a few weeks ago. And I went last week and saw three movies in the theaters, and I did not see one preview for it.
1: Oh, that's right. Devil Wears Prada 2.
0: Yep, I saw Devil Wears Prada 2. I saw half of Michael, and then I also saw The Sheep Detective.
1: Oh, that's right, The Sheep Detective. Oh, my gosh.
0: Like, best movie I've seen this year. I know you keep making fun of me, but it was absolutely amazing. There's no previews for The Mandalorian.
1: Well, I do think that this is going to be it has to be. There's no way to, you got to kill some time. I mean, the weekend's going to be rough. I do think that it's going to be a movie theater weekend or one show. We have to see something.
0: Got to see something.
1: Yeah, I agree.
0: Go see Grogu, go you see.
1: Grogu, go you see.
0: Does that
1: yes,
0: work?
1: The Force is with you.
0: Bad. The Force is not with me.
1: We must go.
0: I have no Force.
1: We must return to music now. This is 107.1 The Boss. Back to your music.
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3: With who?
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3: Nah.
2: I don't know what to do.
3: Say it wasn't you.
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0: 107.1 and 99.7. It is the boss on your Friday Eve. That means it's a Thursday morning. I'm Greg T, and that's Rochelle. Thank you guys very much for choosing your new favorite morning show. That's right, because we're number one in America.
1: All of America. It's crazy that you can't hear us there, but like we're still number one. It's nuts. I don't know how it happens.
0: So, Rochelle, I found this while doing some research yesterday. I was doing research. I was.
1: Okay.
0: And there is a new study that is out. Did I tell you about this one?
1: No.
0: There's something to a physical touch in a relationship.
1: Okay.
0: Hugging, hand-holding, cuddling.
1: Yeah.
0: It can all lower your stress hormones like cortisol.
1: Oh, yeah, definitely. I believe that.
0: That's
1: absolutely.
0: Really, what can really lower your stress level is putting your hand on your partner's buttocks. So if you put your hand on your partner's butt, you have to hold it there for 30 seconds. And researchers...

0: that have done this and have reported on it have said that it has lowered your stress level. The stress reduction, it also brings you a relationship satisfaction you feel. And you have to hold it there for 30 seconds.
1: Uh-huh.
0: You have to hold. So I think, Rochelle, I should put my hand on your butt for 30 seconds and see if my stress level comes down. What do you think?
1: T, it's your... Not that kind of partner. Your spouse. Your spouse. I love you.
0: Right.
1: But no.
0: Well, I tried to do that yesterday to Trish.
1: Yeah.
0: She was leaning over the counter in the kitchen.
1: Uh-huh.
0: And I went over and I said, I just did research. And she said, what did you research? And I said, watch, I'll show you.
1: Uh-huh.
0: And I put my hand on her butt.
1: Yeah.
0: She was like, get off of me.
1: Oh, it caused more stress.
0: That's right. More stress.
1: Right. Okay.
0: And I'm thinking, man, you know, maybe I should walk around and just put my butt on random people's, my hand on people's butts today.
1: Yeah. No, I don't. I think that is going to cause you more stress. I don't think that that's going to relieve your stress.
0: Get me arrested too.
1: It might also get you, and which will, again, be more stress. So maybe don't. Maybe this survey, this study isn't for everyone.
0: All right. Well, researchers found that playful, affectionate, and spontaneous touching between partners correlates with higher relationship satisfaction.
1: I mean, I agree with that for the most part, but I guess you gotta read the room too.
0: Couples who show more physical affection tend to report better mood and lower stress
1: overall. I mean, the power of touch is huge. You absolutely. Yeah.
0: All right, there you go.
1: But your spouse, not your work partner, T.
0: There is something to, you know, human beings' butts. I mean, or people's butts or anybody's butts. Because think about how animals, you know, dogs, they become best friends.
1: They sniff butts.
0: Sniffing each other's butts.
1: T, if you come over here and start sniffing, I'm going to slap you in the face.
0: There is something about people's butts. All right, guys, back to the music. Remember, don't tell anybody you heard it here. Okay? No. Just don't tell. It is 107.1, The Boss.

0: 107.1 and 99.7. It is the boss. It's Greg T in the morning with Rochelle. And guys, I'm about to make Rochelle sick to her stomach.
1: Oh, great.
0: Necessary?
1: Is that necessary?
0: It's probably not necessary. But I have to break some news.
1: Okay.
0: Rochelle, I ask you, what are we doing wrong?
1: Oh, well, so many things.
0: It was just released. The managers at Trader Joe's, have you seen the story?
1: No, I don't think so.
0: They're making $132,000 a year as the manager of a Trader Joe's with no, you don't need to have any kind of college degree.
1: Yeah.
0: So you could start working at Trader Joe's, work your way all the way up, and you can make $132,000 a year as a manager of Trader Joe's.
1: Yeah, I've heard that. And that's part of the reason I do like to shop at Trader Joe's, because they treat their employees the way that employees should be treated. Mm-hmm. They really take care of their people there. It doesn't make me sick to my stomach. It just makes me feel like I need to make better choices in my life.
0: Right.
1: But sick to my stomach is not right. I'm happy that there is a company that compensates people for the work that they do.
0: Yeah.
1: And you know what? It shows, because every time you go into a Trader Joe's, everyone's happy. Everyone says hello, not because they're forced to like Target, but because they, you know, can pay their bills when they go home. The food there is excellent. I mean, I think that's great. I really do. And also, are you hiring?
0: Yeah, right. Now, I will say, though, there is in the article here, it does say that not every single manager automatically makes $132,000.
1: Sure. Right. I'm sure it's based on merit. It's based on how long you've
0: been there.
1: There's a lot of, but I mean, to be able to have that earning potential and to be in a company where you can actually move up and there's like growth in the company.
0: Yeah, I'm with you there.
1: That's really important. I think a lot of people they overlook that when they're looking at a job. Like, sure, maybe you don't start out at that, but look at where you could go if you continue with this company.
0: Yep. Nope. You're absolutely right.
1: I think that's great. I really do. And also, are you hiring?
0: Right.
1: I have Hawaiian shirts. I can wear them.
0: Rochelle and I are going to go cry in the corner while you guys listen to some new music here. Not some new, but some music here. Yeah. Back to the music. We're almost ready to sign off here. Thank you guys so much for listening to us. It's Greg T with Rochelle in the morning at 107.1 The Boss.

0: 1071 and 99.7. It is the boss. And that does it for us. Greg T. with Rochelle in the morning. Tomorrow morning, Rochelle, we are live from the Crab's Claw in Lavalette, New Jersey. We will do the summer blast off.
1: Yeah, I'm so excited. This is seriously my favorite event that we do all year. So I'm so excited and just excited to kick off the summer. I know the weather's not going to be the best, but I think it's going to hold off for us. I'm holding out that it's going to hold off for us.
0: Yeah, I mean, Nor'easter Nick is saying that Saturday looks like it is going to be the worst day.
1: Right.
0: And then it will improve Sunday, of course. And then Monday, it looks like it's going to be the best day. I hate when that happens. Like the last day before you got to go back to work, that's always like the best day.
1: I know. Well, you know what? Maybe it'll help with like that. I know it's Monday, but it'll help with like the Sunday scaries type of thing. Cause like you won't be, you'll actually get to enjoy the day. You can cook out with your family, your friends.
0: That's right.
1: It'll be good. It'll be good. I'm excited.
0: But yeah, you're right though. The weather is going to call, it's going to hold out for us tomorrow.
1: Yep.
0: It might be a little gloomy, but the actual weather, it's going to be fine for
1: the show.
0: It's going
1: to be fine. We're going to be fine. Everything is fine.
0: Everything is fine. Everything's fine.
1: That's right.
0: All right, guys, that does it for us. Rochelle and I, we are out until tomorrow. We will see you live from the Crab's Claw Inn in, of course, Lavalette, New Jersey. It's going to be a massive, fun show. So until then, Rochelle, do the honors.
1: Ciao, Bella.
0: See you tomorrow. Woo!

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13: Jersey weather.
0: Nor'easter Nick's latest forecast for today. It's going to be cooler today. Not a very nice day at all. The temperature is only reaching into the lower 60s and into the 50s tonight. Friday's weather is trending a little bit drier than today, with highs around 64. Boss HQ.

0: 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And just one more sleep to the Memorial Day weekend. You having a party at work tomorrow? Well, if you're not, you should be. 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And 107.1 The Boss provides the treats, the tasty tray of treats by our friends at Chocolate Carousel. In Wall, we also throw in a 107.1 The Boss t-shirt. 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

107.1 The Boss. It's Michelle. Countdown to Memorial Day weekend and getting closer to the official start of summer with 107.1 The Boss's Listener Appreciation Party, Breakwater Beach, Seaside Heights, June 23rd. 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
6: 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And we started out with 13 colonies. So if you're one of our 13 first place winners, you'll win $250 and a chance to come to the Boss Studio to record your submission to air.
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9: Nor'easter next latest forecast says definitely not a beach day today. Cooler, cloudy, pockets of rain with highs in the very low 60s, a low of 49 tonight. Friday, looking pretty wet as well. 64 for the high, 49 tomorrow night. Boss 8-

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Number one on Spotify, Michael Jackson. That is Billie Jean. It's Michelle Amabile, and all this week, keep listening for your chance to score a $100 gift card to Bum Rogers Crab House and Tavern in Seaside Park, courtesy of Greg T. in the Morning with Rochelle. Your next chance coming tomorrow morning after 7. Play Real or Fake live from the Crab's Claw Inn during the 107.1 The Boss Memorial Day weekend blast off with Joe Nolan and the Morning Crew. 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It's all about

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2: Good afternoon. I'm Valerie Seagraves. We're not off to such a good start so far for the long travel weekend ahead. A sinkhole on the runway at LaGuardia Airport.
3: Ground, what happened to the runway 422?
4: There's a sinkhole.
3: Part of the construction project?
4: I think that's safe to assume that.
3: Oh, that's a smart idea.
2: Fox News reports planes land there almost every 1 to 3 minutes. The sinkhole and the thunderstorms blowing through last night, creating delays that are lingering through today as the start of the holiday travel weekend begins at Newark Liberty. At the height of the storms, there were 85 cancellations, 395 delays. The damage and power outages from the storms that blew through left thousands of utility customers in the dark all across the shore. Monmouth, Ocean, and Middlesex counties. Trees downed, power lines left hanging, a big tree uprooted in Spotswood to show the fierce fury of the storm, and another blown over in Wall Township. News 12 saying this about your odds for the Monday holiday cookout.
5: We might be able to squeeze out the afternoon if you're thinking about firing up the grill.
2: Nor'easter Nick pinning down the details for our weekend timing. Seaside Heights Mayor Tony Vaz says he's all in for having fun, but is as far as a repeat of last year's violence on his boardwalk goes, it will not happen again.
6: We're coming in full force, and we're bringing in the

0: FBI, state police. We have dogs.
1: In the Pier Village crowd swarm Tuesday, six people were arrested, two adults and four teenagers, and police still on the hunt for whoever stole a car. Al Jazeera reports Iran has let 26 ships through the Strait of Hormuz, even as talks between Washington and Tehran over opening the waterway remain stalled. On Wednesday, Trump spoke about progress made in negotiations with Iran, but also threatened to resume military action if Iran does not agree to a deal. The president showcasing his design for that big, beautiful ballroom.
2: The glass is approximately 4 inches thick. And yet it's amazing. You can see through it as though it didn't exist.
1: He is calling for the ouster of the Senate parliamentarian, attorney Elizabeth McDonough, for ruling the ballroom funding plan doesn't pass muster. The Senate's Republican plan included $1 billion for security around the East Wing construction project and other Secret Service priorities. However, they put it in an immigration bill. Nice try, but it won't fly. There's never been a parliamentarian fired before. She has been in that role since 2012. The Creepy Clown Food Town in Red Bank is gone. There was all this stuff over Facebook about this that started last week, and then we heard from some listeners. The Atlantic Club bought it. 50 years it was there. The last day is Saturday. And the TSA is going to allow you to travel with your weed. But there's a catch. This from NJ.com. It's only medical marijuana, and if you're checked, you could be flagged. If it's not medical and security finds it, by law, cops will need to be called. You will be in big trouble, depending on the state that you're caught in. That's your Boss News Update. I'm Valerie Seagraves. Nor'easter Nick's latest forecast is next on 107.1, The Boss, and 99.7.
3: Jersey weather. Nor'easter Nick's latest forecast, cool and damp, with highs in the low 60s, and tonight going down into the low 50s, maybe high 40s. Looks drier tomorrow. Fingers crossed for the blast off with highs in the mid 60s. 107.1 The Boss.

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Is this your last full day of work during the week? Get that memo. It's National Memo Day. Maybe you should get that memo to your boss. 107.1 The Boss.

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0: 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Good opportunity to watch television. And on May 25th, it's the American Music Awards honoring Billy Idol right there. But with the rain comes long, luxurious grass. 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
3: I keep seeing celebrities' posts, me in the 90s versus now. Well, the person staring at me in the mirror is definitely not the same person that could pull off bootcut jeans. Time creeps up on us so slowly. 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
16: Jersey weather.
17: Nor'easter Nick's latest forecast for Friday Eve. Showers and thunderstorms today, likely with highs in the low to mid-60s, then lows in the 50s tonight. Friday, highs near 63. Los HQ.

107.1, The Boss is Michelle. Shout out to our friend Cole Hallman from American Idol. He's got his show tonight at 6 o'clock at the Transparent Clinch Gallery in Asbury Park. Tonight, The Boss.

0: 1071, the boss. It's Michelle Amabile. Can you believe it? Just one more sleep. And then it's time to blast off into summer. Because I know it doesn't feel like summer. But you know, if Joe Nolan says it's summer, then I believe it. The annual Summer Blast Off Spectacular, live from the Crab's Claw Inn, driven by the world famous Autoland, Route 22 East. Party starting 6 a.m. Greg T. in the morning with Rochelle broadcasting live. Eddie Testaben getting a lot of questions about this. 8:30 hitting the stage. Get there early because you know it gets packed in there. Mike Rocket performing. Also performing, Tyler Ricker. I hear some Asbury Jukes are coming by, and you never know if a famous athlete's stopping by. There's always somebody that stops to hang out with Joe, and it's all live, all free, benefiting the Maureen E. Nolan Foundation Scholarship Fund, helping New Jersey Catholic school students attend college. 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Of course, Boss Roadies will be there with plenty of Boss prizes for you to win. Tears for Fears next.
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Classic hits for you at work in Navisink. Still to come this hour, we've got music on the way from Dead or Alive. We'll also hear from Cyndi Lauper. You'll hear more of that on Saturday night with the Totally 80s Saturday Night with Ralphie Aversa. And he'll begin after 7 o'clock tonight. Mariah on The Boss.

1071 The Boss, just in time for beach weather. I know it doesn't feel like it, but the perfect male and female forms have been updated, and I'm happy to report that dad bods are out. Time to hit the gym. 1071 The Boss.

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3: Nor'easter next latest forecast for Friday Eve. One more sleep to the three-day weekend and not a beach day. Cool and crappy today and rainy as well. And the lows are going into the 50s tonight. Tomorrow it's going to be in the 60s and they're saying it's going to be drier. That's what Nor'easter Nick is saying. So fingers crossed for the blast off. Plus HQ.

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2: This woman has gone viral. 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
8: Jersey weather.
9: Wow, you see the weekend forecast has changed. Sunshine, 75 now. Not. Remember those jokes? Not jokes. Probably a poor time to bring those back. I'm sorry. No, it hasn't changed. It's still what it is. Rainy tonight, 54. Cloudy tomorrow. Doesn't look like we'll get much rain, but cloudy and 61 for the high. Asbury Park, 59. 61 Barnegat, 59 Boss HQ.

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1071 The Boss. It's the Kane Show. Thanks for having us on. Thanks for voting, too, for Tool or Rule right now, 732-774-4444. Restaurant charged a $110 cake slicing fee. Did she bring her own dessert to the restaurant? Yeah, but still.

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0: Restaurant charged a woman a $110 cake slicing fee. She brought in her own cake. They charged her to cut it. 609 said, rule, because it's a rule that restaurants can charge a slicing fee if they allow you to bring your own cake, because most restaurants cannot provide a birthday cake large enough for multiple people. So in exchange, they let you bring your own. They charge a slicing fee per person in that circumstance because they're losing money on people not ordering dessert. I just got schooled. That makes complete sense. I didn't know any of that. Wow. Patrick says, tool, I wouldn't buy that. And Adam said, rule, if that's their fee, that's their fee. Doreen said, total effing tool. Give me the freaking knife. I'll slice it myself. 973 said, tool. Well, a tool. What's next? A water pouring fee? Virginia, rule. Stephanie was both. Dan said, rule. Mark said, rule. 908 said, tool on cake slicing. Horrible. It was very close, but you're siding with the restaurant.
2: Yeah, there's one rule.
3: I rule.
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2: Good afternoon. I'm Hunter Farman with your 4 o'clock Boss News update. There's good news for those on the shore looking for another way to get to New York City. Sea Streak Ferry announcing they'll open a new direct route this summer from Point Pleasant Beach. Ferry reservations must be made in advance and will dock at Captain Bill's Landing before making the 1 hour and 15 minute trip back and forth. More details can be found at seastreak.com. Vacation prices along the Jersey Shore are expected to rise this summer. News 12 has this story, citing research from Affinity Federal Credit Union that showed that the prices associated with a typical trip have increased, including food, activities, beach services, and rentals compared to this time last year. Asbury, Point Pleasant, and Seaside saw some of the sharpest increases, up more than 50% for a week-long stay. It's an alarming trend when you consider that last year there was an overall decrease in costs compared to 2024. Well, it's the end of the road for one of late night's longest-lasting institutions as Stephen Colbert prepares to host the last-ever Late Show tonight.
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0: CBS ultimately decided to sell the 11:30 time slot to comedian Byron Allen and his syndicated show Comics Unleashed. Colbert hosted more than 1,400 episodes of The Late Show after taking over for David Letterman a decade ago. And a Woodbridge man is facing charges, with police saying he smashed dozens of car windshields across Middlesex and Union counties back in April. 24-year-old Mohammed Abdullal is reported to have taken part in 67 separate incidents, using bricks to break the glass during overnight hours. Police were able to take him into custody, and he's been held in the Union County Jail ever since. Now with your latest forecast, here's Nor'easter Nick.
1: Tons of cloud cover out there for today. It's not going to be a nice day. It's not going to be a terrific day, whatever you want to say. Temperatures going to be topping out in the lower 60s. Same thing for tomorrow. 50s on Saturday. Saturday presents the best chance of organized rain. In the Norcast with the Center, I'm Nor'easter Nate.
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3: Jersey traffic and weather
2: together.
4: I tell you what, ever since it got hot, traffic has been a mess. Down wires at Route 1 southbound down to one right lane now. That's from Raymond Road to Ridge Road in South Brunswick. Jackknife tractor trailer on Route 1. That's northbound by the Morris Goodkind Bridge in Edison. That's blocking the right lane and the shoulder. Another set of down wires on Route 1 in Edison near Woodbridge Avenue has the ramp lanes closed in both directions. Turnpike traffic heavy northbound on the inner roadway from Interchange 11 up through Carteret. 4-mile delay there. Outer roadway northbound backed up from Woodbridge into Linden with a 5-mile delay. Parkway southbound stop and go from the Turnpike interchange down to exit 125 in Sayreville. 3.5-mile delay. Good Lord. Parkway northbound also slow. Colonia service area up towards Central Avenue and Clark. Haven't even gotten to the stuff down here yet. I'm sure it'll be picking up in Wall and Tom's River in that area too. 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
4: Well, today we honor the humble, hardworking waiter or waitress. If that is you, this is your day. Congratulations. Enjoy it. It's National Waiter and Waitress Day. That's how a lot of us got our start, man. Many artists, I would venture to guess most musicians and actors got their start that way. I was never a waiter. I was a bartender for a while. That counts. Madonna, she worked at Dunkin' for like a week. She had $35 in her pocket when she gets off the plane. She tells the cab driver, take me to the center of everything. Of course, he goes to Times Square. She gets out. She sees a Dunkin'. She goes in. She applies. She gets the job. Fired after a week, or maybe even less than that. We don't really know for sure. Because why? She didn't take the job seriously. Shocker. Material Girls, number 4.

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2: Waiter and waitress day today, so we're playing artists who used to do that, like Dave Matthews, who from 87 to 91 worked at a place called Miller's Downtown in Charlottesville, Virginia. It was a jazz club, which was smart for Dave to work there because, you know, as a musician, people to work with, very talented musicians to work with, although he was shy and he wouldn't ask anybody to play with him. However, he won him over. How'd he do that? Well, he's funny. He's very funny. I've interviewed him a couple times. Very funny guy. But more importantly, he poured stiff drinks. And so the clientele were like, oh, yeah, we like this guy. Dave Matthews Band, Ants Marching, number 3. It's the Boss Foreplay.

4. Number 2. National Waiter and Waitress Day today. Debbie Harry used to be a waitress. Late 60s, she moved to New York City and got a job at Max's Kansas City. You've heard of that place. Legendary. I'm not sure if it's still there. Probably not. Used to be in Union Square or right around Union Square. Anyway, she would work there and like these weirdos would come in like Andy Warhol. Because it was like the epicenter of New York's underground art and music scene. So Andy Warhol, Lou Reed, Patti Smith, they'd all go in there. And she was like, I don't want to serve these people. I want to be among these people. That was her inspiration to pursue music. Did it pretty well, I think. Dreaming is number 2. It's the Boss Foreplay.

0: number one.
1: Waiters and Waitresses Day today. Stevie Nicks at number one. Listen to this story. She used to be a waitress, but only because Lindsay Buckingham, her boyfriend, wouldn't get a job. This was before she joined Fleetwood Mac, right? And so they didn't have any money, but he wouldn't get a job because he said that working at a restaurant was selling out. So Stevie went to work so he could focus on practicing his guitar. Wow. I got a couple words I'll keep to myself. Anyway, Los Angeles bar she worked at, Bob's Big Boy. That's not a bar, I guess. Clementine's Copper Penny. Well, that's a good person right there. No, no. I'll do it. You practice. Wow, she must have really been in love. Number one, with Tom Petty. It's the boss.

0: What do you think, Stevie Nicks? Good waitress or bad waitress? Must have been good. She did it for a while. It's 107.1 The Boss. 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
2: Jersey traffic and weather
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0: Oh, a lot out here. Crash with injuries now on 9 southbound. This in Howell, just north of Aldrich Road. They've got the right shoulder closed there. Expect delays getting by. Still a jackknife tractor trailer tying things up on US 1 northbound. This near the Morris Goodkind Bridge in Edison. The right lane and shoulder are blocked there. Also, down wires causing problems on US 1 near Woodbridge Avenue in Edison. Both directions, one right lane is closed northbound, plus the southbound ramp remains shut down. Parkway southbound, here we go. Parking lot now from Brickin to Lakewood between Chambers Ridge Road and Route 70. Stop and go traffic for about 4 miles. Also on the Parkway southbound, inner and outer roadways are jammed from Middletown down into Tinton Falls between exit 109 and exit 105. Figure about a 4 mile crawl there too.
2: Jersey weather.
0: Well, that's not any better. 54, rainy tonight, cloudy 61 for tomorrow. No rain in the forecast, so that's good. But it'll be crappy. Belmar right now, 58, Brick 58, 58, Boss HQ.
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0: Cause I gotta have faith. Ooh, I gotta have faith. Cause I gotta have faith.
1: Won't be long now. Your chance to win Black Crowes tickets in 7 minutes. Leave it on. Why risk it? 107 won the boss.

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If you want to go see the Black Crowes play in Prudential Center on June 20th. Got a pair. 107 won the boss.

0: 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Hello.
1: Hi, I'm calling for the tickets.
0: Yeah, yeah. You might be caller 10. What if you were?
1: Oh my gosh, I'm excited.
0: Yeah, you're the winner.
1: Oh, thank you so much.
0: What's your name?
1: Jen.
0: Where are you calling from?
1: Howell.
0: You're going to go see the Black Crowes Prudential Center June 20th.
1: That's awesome. Thank you so much.
0: You're welcome. What about tomorrow? You going to come see us in Lavalette, Crab's Claw, Blast Off?
1: Yes. I want to try, but we're working.
0: All right. Fingers crossed. Hope to see you. Who's Jersey's classic concert connection?
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3: Jersey traffic and weather
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0: Work schmirk. Downed wires are still causing some problems on Route 1 near Edison. This is near Woodbridge. In Edison, near Woodbridge Avenue. Right lane closed both directions. Ramp lane shut down northbound and southbound. That sounds like a mess. Parkway southbound is a mess through Ocean County. Stop and go traffic now from Brick down through Tom's River, through the toll plaza. About a 9-mile delay there. You're also crawling on the parkway southbound from Middletown into Tinton Falls. 4-mile backup between exits 109 and 105. Parkway southbound slow again from the turnpike in Woodbridge down past exit 125 in Sayreville. 3.5-mile delay. 287 stacked up both directions through Piscataway and Edison. Route 9 southbound heavy from Ernston Road in Sayreville into Old Bridge. And also, you're slow again from the Edison Bridge down into South Amboy. Northbound delays continue from Route 35 up into South Amboy. And Route 18 is slow both ways through East Brunswick.
3: Jersey weather.
0: I get bored hearing myself do that. Like, ugh, is there more? No more. Rainy 54 tonight. Cloudy 61 tomorrow. Right now, Howell's 58, Beach Haven 56, 55, Boss HQ.
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2: Good afternoon. I'm Hunter Farman with your 5 o'clock Boss News Update. A candlelight vigil last night outside of Brick Memorial High School in remembrance of 15-year-old Jackson Mueller, who was killed in a hit-and-run accident outside of the school earlier this week. A GoFundMe created for his family remembers him as a beautiful life, thriving, outgoing, and smart. The driver who hit him, also a juvenile, was taken into custody by police and has since been held at the Ocean County Jail. A massive fire broke out at an apartment complex in Edison late last night, and thanks to the great work by first responders, a dozen people were rescued from the blaze.
3: They have the superheated gas, the toxic smoke. People open their doors, shut them real quick, so they go to their windows as their next fight or flight. They're yelling for help.
2: It happened just after 11 p.m. at the

0: Valley Manor Apartments with 36 firefighters responding to the scene. News 12 says that 45 to 50 residents were displaced and some apartments have been deemed uninhabitable. The fire's cause remains under investigation, but isn't thought to be suspicious. The DNC today released the long-awaited autopsy report of the 2024 election, following recent comments by National Chairman Ken Martin that they would not release it, despite initially saying they would. In a statement, Martin said that the report was released unabridged and in its entirety, even though it didn't meet his standards, acknowledging that not releasing the report created an unnecessary controversy. The 192-page document provides a retrospective on a number of areas, concluding in part that there was too much of a focus on identity politics and that the Harris campaign wrote off rural America. And police in Point Pleasant say they're investigating after flyers were found online promoting an unauthorized pop-up party for the 30th. The ads call for attendees to bring their own food and bottles to the beach for the event, which authorities have since said they will certainly thwart. In the past, promoters of these pop-ups have seen consequences, including arrest and fines. Now with your latest forecast, here's Nor'easter Nick.
1: Tons of cloud cover out there for today. It's not going to be a nice day. It's not going to be a terrific day, whatever you want to say. Temperatures going to be topping out in the lower 60s. Same thing for tomorrow, 50s on Saturday. Saturday presents the best chance of organized rain. In the Norcast with the Center, I'm Nor'easter Nick.
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3: Jersey traffic and weather
2: together.
4: I think they're rigging the weather. It was nice all the way up to this weekend, and it's going to be nice right after this weekend. I don't know what they would stand to gain from that, but it's rigged. Parkway southbound jammed at the Woodbridge exit for US 1, then further south crawling through Ocean County. We're talking brick to the Toms River Toll Plaza. You're sitting at about a 9-mile delay from heavy volume. 287 northbound slope through Piscataway into Franklin Township. Southbound volume continues out of Piscataway down towards Edison. Route 9 southbound backed up from Ernston Road in Sayreville into Old Bridge. Northbound slowing between South Amboy and Sayreville. And Route 18 continues to run slow both directions through East Brunswick and New Brunswick. Like always.
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Thanks for listening, Longer and Lavalette. So tomorrow, you know the deal. We're kicking off the summer. Joe Nolan, his tribute to New Jersey about 2 o'clock. The whole broadcast starts at 6 a.m. right there at the Crab's Claw. It's going to be a party. And I know today's Thursday, but I feel like it's a Friday. So let's get jiggy with it. It's 1 o'clock.

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2: 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Downed wires still affecting Route 1 in Edison. This is south of Woodbridge Avenue. Right lane blocked and ramp closures in both directions there. Parkway traffic, that's the biggest problem today. Heavy across the board. Southbound, you got stop and go from Middletown down through Tinton Falls. Another big crawl through Brick into the Toms River Toll Plaza. Additional congestion stacking up right around Woodbridge, the exit for US 1 there. Northbound Parkway also slow from the Colonia Service Area up through Clark, 8 miles worth there. Route 287 sluggish both directions through Piscataway and Edison. Route 9 southbound heavy from Sayreville into Old Bridge. And Route 18 continues the usual grind. East Brunswick through New Brunswick.
1: Jersey weather.
2: Both directions. You know the forecast already. I hate even telling you because it's just bad news. 54 rainy tonight and a cloud 61 tomorrow. Freehold 58, same in Point Pleasant, 57 Boss HQ.
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1: $100 in New Jersey Lottery scratch-offs. 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Brighten up your workday with a delicious gift box from Chocolate Carousel and Wall. It's our way of saying thanks for listening to 107.1 The Boss. And a chance to win a Nest thermostat, courtesy of our Make a Difference Monday sponsor, New Jersey Natural Gas, and $100 in New Jersey Lottery scratch-off tickets. And we're inviting Monmouth and Ocean County High School students to take part in the America 250 High School Student Independence Challenge. In 175 words or less, tell us what the Declaration of Independence means to you. And we started out with 13 colonies. So if you're one of our 13 first place winners, you'll win $250 and a chance to come to the Boss Studio to record your submission to air.
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1071 The Boss, it's the Kane Show. So where's your head? Are you already in summertime mode? Because I'm reading this thing. The majority of Americans consider today the first day of summer. Even though, really, it's not for another month. And we kick it off tomorrow with Joe Nolan at Crab's Claw and Lavalette starting at 6 a.m. See you there. But 10% of Americans want every day of the summer to be booked with something to do. Is that how you do it? Is that how you roll? Nah, I like to live by the seat of my pants. And sometimes just sit on the couch with my hand down them.

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1: Jersey traffic and weather
0: together.
2: All right, Route 1 in Edison, still dealing with those down wires, that south of Woodbridge Avenue. The

0: fires. That's south of Woodbridge Avenue. The right lane is blocked, and you got ramp closures affecting both directions. Parkway, biggest problem in the area. Southbound traffic is stop and go through Middletown into Tinton Falls. And then again, through Brick down to the Toms River Toll Plaza. That was about 8-9 miles worth of backup. Maybe that's lightened because they don't point that out this time around. 287 sluggish in both directions through Piscataway and Edison. Route 9 southbound is still heavy from Sayreville into Old Bridge, and Route 18 continues its usual crawl through East Brunswick and New Brunswick in both directions.
1: Jersey weather.
0: That is crap. Rain and 54 tonight, 61 tomorrow. No rain really, just cloudy. Most of us got some light rain right now. Hazlitt 59, Seaside 57. 57 here at Boss HQ.
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2: Good evening. I'm Hunter Farman with your 6 o'clock Boss News Update. There's good news for those on the shore looking for another way to get to New York City. Sea Streak Ferry announcing they'll open a new direct route this summer from Point Pleasant Beach. Ferry reservations must be made in advance and will dock at Captain Bill's Landing before making the 1 hour and 15 minute trip back and forth. More details can be found at seastreak.com. Vacation prices along the Jersey Shore are expected to rise this summer. News 12 has this story, citing research from Affinity Federal Credit Union that showed that the prices associated with a typical trip have increased, including food, activities, beach services, and rentals compared to this time last year. Asbury, Point Pleasant, and Seaside saw some of the sharpest increases, up more than 50% for a week-long stay. It's an alarming trend when you consider that last year there was an overall decrease in costs compared to 2024. Well, it's the end of the road for one of late night's longest-lasting institutions as Stephen Colbert prepares to host the last-ever Late Show tonight.
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2: Both Jimmy Kimmel and Jimmy Fallon will air reruns of their shows out of respect for Colbert. CBS ultimately decided to sell the 11:30 time slot to comedian Byron Allen and his syndicated show Comics Unleashed. Colbert hosted more than 1,400 episodes of The Late Show after taking over for David Letterman a decade ago. And a Woodbridge man is facing charges, with police saying he smashed dozens of car windshields across Middlesex and Union counties back in April. 24-year-old Mohammed Abdullal is reported to have taken part in 67 separate incidents, using bricks to break the glass during overnight hours. Police were able to take him into custody, and he's been held in the Union County Jail ever since. Now with your latest forecast, here's Nor'easter Nick.
4: Wish I had better news for you guys, but I don't. We've got clouds out there. We got the chance of some scattered rain. Have the umbrellas handy because you will be dodging some raindrops. Temperatures topping out in the lower 60s day tomorrow. Saturday might not even get out of the 50s. In the Doorcast Weather Center, I'm Nor'easter Nick.
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1: Jersey traffic and weather
0: together.
2: Having a hard time not letting this weekend weather bother me, right? You're just so mad. Route 1 in Edison dealing with downed wires south of Woodbridge Avenue still. It's been all afternoon. The right lane blocked and the ramp got closures in both directions. Parkway is the main headache, though. Southbound traffic stop and go from Middletown into Tinton Falls. Heavier stretch through Brick to Toms River's Toll Plaza. 9 miles worth of delay there. 287 sluggish both directions, Piscataway and Edison. Route 9 southbound heavy from Sayreville into Old Bridge. Route 18 continues to crawl both directions, East Brunswick into New Brunswick. 604 Kane Show. 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

Wow. So some American girls are really weird, like this one who ate a picture of Glenn Powell every day until she got his attention. You know, Glenn Powell from the movies Top Maverick, you know, and then Running Man, the remake. Yeah, so she ate a picture of Glenn for at least 139 days. She did finally meet him. 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Wow.

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Apparently his wife, Jessica Biel, gave an ultimatum. She's like, clean up your act or I'm out of here. Now? Wasn't that DUI a bunch of years ago? 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
1: Jersey traffic and weather
0: together.
2: Still with the down wires. Route 1 in Edison dealing with those down wires. South of Woodbridge Avenue, so you got the right lane blocked in both directions. Ramp closure is still affecting both northbound and southbound traffic there. Parkway, southbound traffic stop and go from Middletown through Tinton Falls. Then another stretch through Brick down to the Toms River Toll Plaza. You got about a 9-mile delay right there. Northbound Parkway remains heavy. Way up north, Colonia service area up into Clark, 3.5-mile delay. 287 continues to move slowly both directions. Piscataway and Edison, and Route 9 southbound heavy from Sayreville into Old Bridge, with northbound delays also lingering right around South Amboy.
1: Jersey weather.
2: 54, rainy tonight. Cloudy, 61 tomorrow. Middletown, 58. Little Egg Harbor, 59. 57 at Boss HQ.
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107.1 The Boss. It's the Kane Show. Like the guy who won yesterday, and I go, I was messing with him, and I go, I don't know why people put up with me. And he goes, well, to win tickets. So, all right, fine. Tomorrow, more Black Crowes tickets, 4:30. Then next week, I'm going to start giving you David Lee Roth tickets. All next week on The Boss.

Oh, it's almost here. Greatest place to live on earth, Jersey Shore. It's 107.1 The Boss. Of course, I'm talking about summer. That's what we live for. Although maybe it's not the greatest place on earth, at least America. You know what the best place to live in America is, according to some website? Carmel, Indiana. Or is it Carmel? Or is it Caramel? Let's go with Caramel. Caramel, Indiana, just north of Indianapolis, is the number one best place to live for 26, 27. Meh. I'll roll my dice here in Jersey. I hear the

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1: Jersey traffic and weather
0: together.
2: Still got a down wire, down wires south of Woodbridge Avenue, Route 1 and Edison. The right lane blocked in both directions. Got some ramp closures too. Still affecting both northbound and southbound traffic. Parkway, big issue. Southbound traffic, stop and go from Middletown through Tinton Falls. Then another stretch of heavy traffic through Brick down at the Toms River Toll Plaza. That's about 9 miles worth of traffic. Northbound Parkway, heavy from the Colonia Service Area up into Clark. 287 continues to move slowly both directions through Piscataway and Edison. And Route 9 southbound, heavy from Sayreville into Old Bridge.
1: Jersey weather.
2: Rainy 54 tonight, cloudy 61 tomorrow. At least there's no real rain tomorrow for our summer blast off, Crab's Claw Lavalette. I've been avoiding talking about the weather all weekend because I didn't want

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1: My boss at the time was a guy who has the most Scottish name I have ever heard of in my life. 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Like, I'm Scottish, I think that's a bit too Scottish. 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
2: Good evening. I'm Hunter Farman with your 7 o'clock Boss News Update. A candlelight vigil last night outside of Brick Memorial High School in remembrance of 15-year-old Jackson Mueller, who was killed in a hit-and-run accident outside of the school earlier this week. A GoFundMe created for his family remembers him as a beautiful life, thriving, outgoing, and smart. The driver who hit him, also a juvenile, was taken into custody by police and has since been held at the Ocean County Jail. A massive fire broke out at an apartment complex in Edison late last night, and thanks to the great work by first responders, a dozen people

0: were rescued from the blaze.
1: They have the superheated gas, the toxic smoke. People open their doors, shut them real quick, so they go to their windows as their next fight or flight. They're yelling for help.
0: It happened just after 11 p.m. at the Valley Manor Apartments, with 36 firefighters responding to the scene. News 12 says that 45 to 50 residents were displaced, and some apartments have been deemed uninhabitable. The fire's cause remains under investigation, but isn't thought to be suspicious. The DNC today released the long-awaited autopsy report of the 2024 election, following recent comments by National Chairman Ken Martin that they would not release it, despite initially saying they would. In a statement, Martin said that the report was released unabridged and in its entirety, even though it didn't meet his standards, acknowledging that not releasing the report created an unnecessary controversy. The 192-page document provides a retrospective on a number of areas, concluding in part that there was too much of a focus on identity politics and that the Harris campaign wrote off rural America. And police in Point Pleasant say they're investigating after flyers were found online promoting an unauthorized pop-up party for the 30th. The ads call for attendees to bring their own food and bottles to the beach for the event, which authorities have since said they will certainly thwart. In the past, promoters of these pop-ups have seen consequences, including arrest and fines. Now with your latest forecast, here's Nor'easter Nick.
2: Wish I had better news for you guys, but I don't. We've got clouds out there. We got the chance of some scattered rain. Have the umbrellas handy because you will be dodging some raindrops. Temperatures topping out in the lower 60s day tomorrow. Saturday might not even get out of the 50s. In the Dorcast Weather Center, I'm Nor'easter Nick.
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for listening longer and Brick. I told you Bruce Springsteen didn't snub Chris Christie. Everybody thought that was hilarious. Oh, look at him. He didn't shake his hand. He didn't see him. Came out a couple days ago and said, no, we've been friends for years. Well, 17 years, bunch of years. Chris has been to hundreds of Bruce shows. So, boss,

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You know, the party starts tomorrow bright and early, 6 a.m. Get there early to get a spot at the bar if you don't want to be standing the whole time. Crab's Claw, Lavalette, Boss's Summer Blast Off. The tradition continues with our own Joe Nolan.

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7: 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But when you switch to GEICO, you've got claims reps available around the clock. So whenever you need, you'll have people around to help. And let's turn on the washing machine, just for good measure. Isn't that soothing?
8: 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It feels good to GEICO.
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12: Jersey weather.
13: Rainy, 54 tonight. Tomorrow, could be better. Could be better for the blast off. The whole weekend could be better, obviously. Clouds, 61 tomorrow. Highlands, 58. Same in Jackson. 57 at Boss HQ.

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1: Look, if you had

Benson Boone. Sorry, I'm here for someone else. That's a future classic at 107.1 The Boss. What are we doing this weekend with the weather bad? We still going to barbecues? I know we're not going to the beach.

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